0: of your man. All of that woofing like you buy that shit. Yeah. That.
1: Yeah. I got to make money. DJ.

Yes, sir. That's King David right there providing vibes inside that DJ, Mr. King and Friends Mix Weekend, man. All weekend long, we've been showcasing some of the dopest DJs right here in the city. And when I tell you my brother King David gets busy, listen, man, you can catch him out in the streets all over the place, especially on the Friday nights over there at the spot where they do the R&B sing-along. Go crazy. Make sure you follow my brother, man, on all social media at 614 King David, man. All right?

0: Sunday. Now, some of y'all ain't going to work tomorrow because you're acknowledging a holiday tomorrow. So you ready to party. You ready to move around. You ready to chill. Some of y'all on the wind down. Well, whatever it is, we got your sound check. So I want you to keep the radios up. Stay down with the king because we got more vibes coming up in minutes. Keep it right here. It's Power.
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I'm DJ Mr. King, and man, listen, if you ain't copped your cabin yet for that one voyage cruise setting sail this fall, I don't know what you waiting on, man. It's time to book your cabin right now, man. 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Or you can hit the website, mycolumbuspower.com, and lock yours in today. All right? My brother King David got more in the mix. Actually, I'm lying. King David is wrapping up. My brother DJ Black. Yeah.

0: And show my boy some love for rocking out this week. All right, keep them radios up. Stay down with the king. DJ Black is up next. That's Power.
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0: 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It's DJ Black.

0: Shot my brother DJ Black right there in the mix inside the DJ Mr. King of Friends 4th of July mix weekend. We've been holding it down all weekend long with some of the dopest DJs right here in the city. And when I say my guy Black is one of them ones, he definitely is. Be sure to give him a follow right now at DJ_BLAQUE614. That's DJ_Black614. And let him know you're rocking with him, all right? It's Power 107.5. We are Columbus's number one for hip hop and R&B inside the 107 days of summer, powered by people, places, and dreams, man. And listen, all weekend long, we got you, man. It ain't slowing down just because it's Sunday night. Yes, Black is turning you up. Whatever you want in the mix, we got you. 614-821-1075. And of course, at DJ Mr. King, at Power Columbus. Tap in and let us take care of you. All right, keep your radios up and stay down with the King. Black got more mixes. It's Power.
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0: It's kryptonite. The wind that blowing red suit fits your hips so right. 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
1: Shout out my brother DJ Black in the mix right now, man. Yes, got the heavy vibes going. It's Power 107.5, Columbus's number one for hip-hop and R&B inside 107 days of summer. 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You thought the mixes this weekend was crazy. You ain't seen nothing when it comes to these tickets, the giveaways, the events, and more that we got coming. And guess what? You can get qualified for some gas every time you win, all right? 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I got details on how you can do that right here.
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0: Brother right there, DJ Black in the mix inside the DJ, Mr. King of Friends Mix Weekend. We've been holding it down all weekend long and we not stopping, man. Be sure to give my brother a follow at DJ underscore Black 614. 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All right, it's Power 107.5, Columbus's number one for hip hop and R&B inside the 107 days of summer. Powered by people, places, and dreams, man. And listen, make sure you tap in this week, man, starting tomorrow, inside the Power Lunch Mix, inside the 9 o'clock Takeover Mix. We got your hookups for tickets to the State Fair kicking off July 29th through August 9th, man. So, man, whatever you want to do, when you're talking about experience of summer, you got to get to the Ohio State Fairs, man. Everything from riding a sky glider, the Ferris wheel, the free fall, the twister, eating fried Oreos, and my personal favorite, fried peanut butter and jelly sandwiches. So you got to make sure you tap in so you can get tickets. And this year, we got power throwback artist Nelly, one of the main performers, hitting that stage on August 4th, all right? And you already know, man, anytime you win tickets here, you automatically get qualified for the grand prize of a month of free gas, courtesy of our folks over at People, Places, and Dreams inside the 107 Days of Summer. Hey, look, y'all, it's been a long weekend, man. We've been partying, drinking, the heat, all that. Y'all forgive me. It's Sunday night. We still turning up. My brother DJ Black got another set going on, and we take you through that, all right? It's Power 107.5.
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0: tool. 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APM. 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
1: 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Them boys smoke like five eyes. That's a whole pack of loosely. This AK ain't straight from auntie. We pink slip boys, no Carlies. My cup all pink like a Barbie. I'm sorry, not sorry, like Beyonce. Can't go to the mall, I'm too packed. Too hot, boy, on the jet plane. She smoking my for a vacay. Free real, pouring up in the chain gang. Road truck all brown, that stain. And my wrist all green like my watch face. My bank.

0: Classic throwback right there. Shout to Bow Wow too, man. Killed his Tiny Desk performance last week before the BET Awards, and definitely put on for Ohio. And speaking of putting on for Ohio, that's what DJ Black is doing right now, man. Held it down tonight. Shout my brother. Be sure to give him a follow at DJ_BLAQUE614. That's DJ_Black614, and let him know if you was rocking with him or not tonight, which I know you was, man. That's my dog. I wouldn't have had him on here if you wasn't. All right, and listen, shout out to all my DJs who took place, who participated in the whole weekend, man. The whole DJ Mr. King and Friends Mix weekend. Always love, always dope, showing love to the DJs right here in the city, making sure everybody get their flowers while they're here. Radio ain't for everybody, but it's a lot of people that work hard to get there, man. And you know, it's not a easy space to get into, so anytime I can provide some opportunities for my folks, I definitely will. Shout Corey Grant, shout to Easy, shout to Burn, Slouch, King David, my brother DJ Black, Trav Dave, Jama, Don't Fret, Legit Smooth, all the DJs that's rocked out with us this weekend. Definitely appreciate y'all. Yeah, we're gonna keep doing that thing just like that, man. And once again, give my brother Black a follow at DJ_Black, BLAQUE 614. Make sure you do that today, all right? And listen, you already know what it is tomorrow. I'm in the mix. Yes, it's the Power Lunch Mix. Got your tickets to win to the State Fair. So tap in tomorrow. All right. And you know what I tell you before I get up out of here. So make sure you do it. That's spread peace, spread love, spread positivity, because that's how you get the power.
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0: 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He's a hustler. 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
3: Bless them on the rain, those chairs, and you don't know it's Sean Paul alongside Island Vibes and Tropic.

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my girl, Ella May. Don't forget, she will be in the city next month for that Do You Still Love Me tour. 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The Boss Babe Reese hanging out with you, and all week long, baby, I need you to lock in, okay? It's your chance to grab tickets to the Ohio State Fair. And y'all know we don't play about that fair. It's going down July 29th through August 9th. And if you want to experience all the summer vibes, like riding the sky glider, that Ferris wheel, eating your fried Oreos, your fries, your steak on a stick, all of that, lock in with your favorite station. Listen, starting at noon today, okay? My brother DJ Nails and DJ Mr. King are hooking you up both in the noon hour and at 9 p.m., okay, along with my brother L3. You just gotta stay tapped in all day long for your chance to grab free tickets. And did I tell you that Nelly was performing this year? He is our power throwback artist, turning up at the fair August 4th. If you do win, you'll get the tickets and qualify for the grand prize of getting gassed up, a free month of gas from your favorite station. All of this is happening inside your 107 days of summer. So like I said, lock in.

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0: you a 10. 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

0: Yeah, Miami, spin that. 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The Boss Babe Reese hanging out with you. And baby, Young Miami is catching all kinds of flack for that song. But here's the thing. I don't think it's fair for the attention to be specifically on Young Miami and that song. There's so many songs that are without substance and or influencing, you know, not the best practices, I'll say, for the culture. You know what I'm saying? Just period. A lot of the entertainment, the rap, is trash. Let's be, as far as substance in the lyrics, you know what I'm saying? Don't get me wrong, there are bops. But as far as the substance, it is lost in this generation, okay? And y'all gonna leave my girl Miami alone. I wasn't trying to like spin that either, but I can't help it. We gonna spin that ish. You know what I'm saying? Anyway, I digress. It's a bop. Let her live. The people love it. If you don't like it, don't play it. Don't stream it. Amen? Okay. I just had to get it off of my chest because I've been seeing so many think pieces, especially coming from older artists who are well respected and rightful and correct in their thoughts. They are valid. But it's just like, let the kids be the kids. You know what I'm saying? All right, I digress. On the way, we got more of your favorites. Lil Durk, J. Cole, T.I. He said, let's let them know. Up next.
1: 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All summer long. 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

Yeah. Always been a little mathematician. 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

0: sign Quavo and Juicy J on that thing. It's probably 107.5. 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The Boss Bay Breeze hanging out with you. And shout out to everybody that pulled up to the Our Food Truck Festival this weekend. Each and every year is going down in Mamie Moore Park. 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Shout out to you if you pulled up. And shout out to all the amazing food truck vendors that was out there serving the people. Okay, we love y'all. Yes, now, your favorite station loves you, too, because we stay trying to hook you up with something around here, okay? And inside the 107 days of summer, you can get flued out, baby. 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

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That's my

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0: 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The Boss Babe Reese hanging out with you. The World Cup has been going absolutely bananas, okay? There has been just so much action, so much amazing gameplay, so many amazing countries getting their just due, getting the eyes on them that they deserve, you know what I'm saying? Not being slept on, but baby, it's also been a lot of heartbreak for a lot of teams as well. I know Mexico is out of it, and they were dominating the entire World Cup. Brazil is out of it. There's so many things happening. I'm just happy to be a soccer girlie, you know what I'm saying, and keeping up. Listen, if you need any of the tea on the World Cup, get into it at the website, mycolumbuspower.com.
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You know what I'm saying? Yeah, don't sleep on that. I'm trying to tell y'all. Now, all week long, you need to lock in with my brother DJ Nails for that midday kickback for your chance to grab tickets to the Cincinnati Music Festival. It's going down. We're going to hit 71 South, get to that Paycor Stadium, and have us a time. Tyrese, Charlie Wilson, Lettucey, 803 Fresh, Dougie Fresh, Slick Rick, SWV, Trey Songz, Mary J. Blige. Aunt Mary, you know she's going to have on a nasty thigh-high boot. Listen, don't miss your chance to win. Actually, you've got two chances to win all week long in the midday kickback from 10 a.m. to 3 p.m. with my brother DJ Nails and with my baby ladies Love Lonnie on the L3 at Night Show. 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

0: 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The Boss Babies hanging out with you. Now make sure, and I mean make sure, you follow your girl on social media at Beauty is Breeze. Follow that team page as well at Power Columbus. Now, baby, this one for the Beehive. Excuse me, not Beyonce dropping a little sprinkle on us, honey. She released Morning Dew, ahead of the 20th anniversary of B-Day. And that is absolutely crazy. As a longtime Beyonce fan since the beginning and things, can't believe B-Day is turning 20. And she dropped a little sprinkle and a visual of her looking like the bad bee that she is. And it's a bop, Morning Dew. I'm sure we've heard it before, but I'm glad she dropped it. In true Beyonce fashion, you know, she's always surprising us with something. Go ahead and surprise us with Act 3 so we can see what type of time you on, sister. You know, we got all the details, the imagery, the song. Check it out right now, MyColumbusPower.com.
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She'll be alright. 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

0: whole vibe of her own. That's Ray with that Click Clack Symphony right here on your favorite station. 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Columbus is number one for hip-hop and R&B inside the 100 Days of Summer. Powered by people, places, and dreams. Your girl in the building, the Boss Babe Breeze. You already know the vibes. And I cannot wait till LeBron, because, you know, he love to be have his Beyonce moment and drop a surprise announcement on us, too, you know. But I can't wait till we see where he is spending potentially his last year in the league, okay? And I know we around here in Ohio, we are hoping that he just goes on home back to Cleveland. But honestly, ain't no telling. Don't forget, this is a business. I know what we want it to look like, but this is a business. And that's a businessman. But one thing for sure, he is a true hometown hero. If you missed it, LeBron was in Akron with our very own DJ Mr. King. He popped up at an R&B event out there, and it was just a complete vibe. DJ Mr. King, from one king to the next, was pouring life into him and giving him his flowers. He just was partying with the people, and it just was an absolute vibe. If you missed it, you know we got it for you on our social media, which you need to be following already, at Power Columbus. And make sure you follow my brother at DJ Mr. King, period. You heard what I said, right? Okay.
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1: 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I love you guys.
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0: love right here on Power 107.5. 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The Boss Bay Breeze hanging out with you, and the boy Kai Cenat has made his great return to streaming to Twitch after a 9-month break. Now, you know, he walked away to pursue some other ventures in entrepreneurship, and he honestly was also probably tired of that mess. You know what I'm saying? However, he made his return with a live broadcast revealing the next class of Streamer University. One thing about Kai, no matter what he does, whether he's streaming or at home chilling, he has built an undeniable following, and you know that it's going to show up no matter what, because the applications for Streamer University went stupid. Okay, yeah, so big shout out to Kai, welcome back. I wonder how long he will stay, or if this was just a pop in and a pop out. You know what I'm saying? 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Curating this playlist, let me see what I got for you. Chris Brown, Shaboozy, Kehlani, and more.
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1: 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The Boss Bay Breeze hanging out with you. You know how I get to cutting up on these late night vibes, and I hope you cutting up, but in the house or somewhere safe, okay? So if you out in these streets, make sure you're being safe. Slow it down. Put those seatbelts on. Do not drink and drive. It's never that serious, okay? And do not text and drive either, okay? I need y'all 10 and 2. Also, I need you locked in with your favorite station, okay? You need to get into the Power Music Curator Challenge for this month. I mean, it's going crazy, okay? We're hooking you up with a free trip to the Cincinnati Music Festival, plus some spending cash. Yeah, we love you like that. We want you to have a good old time. All you gotta do is make sure that you rate up to 25 tracks from our playlist. And as a thank you, we hooking you up, okay? Now, the Cincinnati Music Fest is going down. Aunt Mary gonna be there, suited and booted up to the thigh, having us a time, okay? Trey Songz, Nelly, 803 Fresh, and so many more people are tearing up Paycor Stadium. We hitting 71 South, July 23rd to the 25th. And if you want to be there for the free ski, tap in. And you'll automatically qualify once you win to get gassed up. That's the grand prize for the summer, because gas is just ridiculous. And we want to gas you up for 30 days. Yeah, get into it. It's all happening inside the 107 days of summer, powered by People, Places, and Dreams. 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

0: Boy, that's Oops right here on Power 107.5. 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The Boss Bay Breeze hanging out with you, reminding you to tap in all week long for your chance to grab tickets to the Ohio State Fair. You know, we are just a couple of weeks away. It is going down July 29th through August 9th, and you need to be there. There's nothing like topping off a summer with some fun at the State Fair, but it can get pricey. You know what I'm saying? So let us treat you to a good time at the fair. Not to mention, you can see power artist Nelly, a throwback artist. Nonetheless, Nelly still eats down, okay? He will be performing live August 4th. And you got to be in there so you can ride the rides, eat good, because really it's all an exploration of food. You know what I'm saying? Get your steak on the sticks, your little mini donuts, whatever your favorites are. Get it on us. You know what I'm saying? Plus, you win the tickets to the fair, you'll qualify for the grand prize of a month of free gas. So you know you got to get into it. 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It's Power 107.5. Don't go anywhere. Your girl got more of your favorites up next. We're going to spin that with Miami, pop that thing with the baby, and get in sicko mode, because y'all do make me sick sometimes with Travis Scott. Don't go anywhere. Smile.
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Yeah. You know what I'm saying? You know. Yeah, me like it. You know what I'm saying? 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

Yeah. I tried to show him. Yeah. 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

0: 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The Boss Babe Breeze in the building, about to get up out of here. 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Not a VIP, but a PIP. 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Also, don't forget, lock in all week long for your chance to grab tickets to the Ohio State Fair. My brother DJ Nails is hooking you up inside the midday kickback starting today. Technically, it is Monday, you know what I mean? So don't miss a minute. Just keep it locked right here. Now I gotta go, okay? But before I do, please remember that the only difference between a good day and a bad one, oh baby, it is your attitude. It's on you. So check your attitude at the door. Make sure you always keep it cute. Don't let these folks see you sweat. And choose to be happy and be kind, because life is too short and too crazy for anything else. I love you. Happy Monday. I'll see you later.
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0: Kyle's message of the day today is do it all. Do it all. If you have an interest in something, do it all. I was just thinking about this the other day. Like, there's a lot of things that I can do fairly well. I'm not going to say I'm a master of everything, but there's a lot of things I can do fairly well. You know what I mean? I know how to cut hair. You know, I can audio edit. I can video edit. You know what I'm saying? I like hosting, doing parties, radio, making beats, DJing, all of these different things. And I'm sure there's some other stuff that I can't even think of right now, just throughout my life that I've taken different interest in. And I can do pretty well. You know what I'm saying? I can get by, you will. And there's a lot of people out there, for whatever reason, they feel like they can only do one thing or they only focus on one thing. But my thing is, if you have an interest and you see something that seems kind of cool, give it a shot. Might turn out that you're pretty good at it. You know what I mean? And better than that, if you try different things, you might come across that one thing that you're really dope at, and that could be your thing that you could make a career out of, make money from, or whatever the case may be. But if you never try it because you feel like maybe it's too far out, you might not ever discover that that is your real talent. All right? So Kyle's message of the day today is, listen, man, there's things out there. If you have an interest in them, just try it. Do it all.
1: Okay, and mine is easy. I don't like Monday mornings. Or people that like Monday mornings. Or Monday. Or mornings. Or people.
0: Damn. All right. Well, we got somebody coming up that hopefully you like. So let's keep it going, baby. It's the Morning Hustle Show.

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2: 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It's Nails from the Midday Kickback. 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
3: 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Freeway delays very light into downtown so far. I-70 East at about 8 minutes off Rome Hilliard Road over to 71 South. I-70 West, 10 minutes off of 310 over to 270. US 33 starting to build from Lancaster on up to 270, but still running at about 15 minutes right now. Had a couple of early problems, including an accident tying up 62 as you head north up to Johnstown. Watch for delays off of Walnut Street as you leave New Albany. And just in, a report of a vehicle fire on Interchange Street just off of Wilson Road at I-70 on the west side. Questions about youth or high school sports? 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I'm Johnny Hill with traffic on.
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4: Yo, it's the morning hustle with L'Oreal and Kyle Santillan. Alton Walker here, and we got another edition on the morning hustle show today. His work is legendary. I mean, he's responsible for the most iconic artist we've seen in a lifetime, Mr. Matthew Knowles.
5: Yeah. Let's go.
6: Let's go. Yeah.
4: What's up, man? Yeah. How are you?
5: Good morning.
7: Been working hard this morning.
8: We just want to thank you for helping us with some of the greatest music to ever hit ears, okay? Mm-hmm. All because of you and whatever you was doing when you was young and getting nasty.
5: Come on now.
8: With your wife at the time. Okay?
5: Yeah, at the time.
8: We just want, at the time.
5: Clean that up.
8: Clean
5: that
8: up. We want to thank you for that.
5: We still thank you for that day.
8: The greatest music to ever hit our ears.
9: Thank you, man. It's been a really good ride. Almost 35 years and all with a dream, watching these little young girls when it was girls' time and losing on Star Search and learning from failure and getting better and making more mistakes, getting better, practicing, and their passion for this, which comes with the work ethics and building the right team and having great songs.
8: And you ain't even have to beat them like Joe Jackson.
9: I spanked Solange one time. I never spanked Beyonce because she was such a perfect kid. But I ain't doing Joe Jackson.
8: Solange was the bad one. Okay,
9: yeah.
8: What'd she get her beaten for though?
9: Man, Solange just was upstairs. Man, I told her to be careful playing on the steps, and she didn't listen.
8: So she fell and got hit.
9: Yeah,
5: that's what they did back in the day.
9: Yeah,
5: you got in trouble for getting hurt.
9: Yeah, exactly.
4: Because you were told. Because you got warned.
9: Yeah,
4: and then you did it anyway. You got yourself hurt.
9: Did it anyway. That's Solange's personality. She's gonna challenge you. You know, she's the one.
8: The punishment should have been the fall.
9: Right? Nah.
5: We're gonna get you for the fall.
9: When you had that first kid and they follow you, want to take him to the emergency room. That second kid be like, they all right.
2: Yeah.
5: right.
8: Oh, no. That means you got a favorite.
9: I don't have a favorite.
4: I tell my kids that all the time. They love trying to pin favorites on me and my wife.
9: I have a favorite. No way I'm going to have a favorite. But you know what I love about Solange is she made her own pathway.
2: Yes,
5: she
2: right.
5: Yeah,
9: and she carved it, and she dared to be different. I remember when Solange was in middle school, and the principal called and said, "Come to school right away." And I thought she had got hurt or something. He said, "We have a problem. Your daughter has a petition to fire her teacher." And I was like, "Well, why?" She said, "Because she had an assignment, and it was about a poet, and she did Nas." I said, "Well, Nas is a poet."
2: Right.
8: I know, that's right.
9: So Solange tried to get the teacher fired.
8: That sounds like something I would have done.
5: That sounds like L'Oreal.
4: That's hilarious.
5: L'Oreal, you sound like that.
8: You sound like my mom and talk about me.
4: All right, y'all, don't go anywhere. As you can tell, the legend Matthew Knowles is in the building with us right now. We're coming right back. Yes, more sir. To talk about with Mr. Matthew Knowles up next on The Morning Hustle.
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0: hustle.
1: Hey, yo, it's the morning hustle. L'Oreal, Kyle Santillan, Alton Walker here. And listen, man, you could be the fourth member of the morning hustle. Mr. Matthew Knowles is in the building.
2: Yeah.
1: Would you like to join the show?
3: I want to be the lead.
1: Hey.
3: Not the member.
2: Hold on. It says starring L'Oreal. Capricorns always want to take
3: starring
2: over.
3: Starring L'Oreal. Starring Mr. Knowles.
2: Okay, all right.
1: There it is.
3: Mr. Knowles best. Yeah.
1: You know what? Going back to the young days, man, when you were talking about, like you said, failing on Star Search and doing all of these different things before the girls got established in their path. I know as a parent, like, we try to identify things that the kids enjoy on their own and then support that. Like, at what age did you say, oh, okay, you know, Beyonce is really, she really wants to be a singer and yeah, I can get behind that?
3: It was her first competition. She was 8 years old in elementary school, and she competed against middle school grades kids. She said to me and my former wife, who was sitting there waiting her turn, hey, Dad, Mom, I can't wait to go up there so I can get my $100 and my trophy. And I'm trying to let her down slowly because I'm not saying to myself, she's going to lose to these older kids. And I'm like, just have fun.
2: Yeah. Yeah.
3: And she did win. But when she got on that stage, she became Sasha Fierce for the first time.
2: Yeah.
3: Which is why we named that album, because when she's on the stage, it's like an athlete. She's going to take your head off.
2: Mm-hmm.
3: Yeah.
1: Listen, man, we're getting a lot of great conversation to talk today. Mr. Matthew Knowles
2: is
1: in the
2: Matthew
1: building.
2: It's the Matthew Hustle.
1: Don't go anywhere.
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11: 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I'm Rosia Rivera on Power 107.5.
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3: Turn us up in the morning.
4: Can't knock the hustle.
5: Wow. Let's go.
4: It's the morning hustle.
6: Yeah. Hustlers, you know what time it is, baby. The morning hustle is here. Lil Riel, yeah. Kyle Santillan, Alton Walker, and he's joined us. He said he wants to be the lead.
3: That's
6: Mr. Matthew Knowles is in the
3: building. They don't even make Matthews anymore.
7: Dogs and cats living together. Mass hysteria.
3: So when you, I know you've had a lot of moments where you've had to just kind of tough through things. So I know in the beginning when Destiny's Child first broke up and Beyonce took her solo route, she got a lot of backlash. Now she gets a lot of love, tons of love. But how was that time and how did y'all get through that time where it was just a lot of negativity coming y'all way?
7: Yeah, first of all, I don't get emotional about it. This is a business, right? Well, I'm in the entertainment industry. Mm-hmm. Sometimes we plant stuff that might seem negative to you, but we want the chatter.
3: Mm.
7: So second of all, let's be clear. My strategy with Destiny's Child back in the early 2000s was between each Destiny's Child album, Beyonce, Kelly, and Michelle would do a solo record. That was a strategy.
3: Mm.
7: So three solo records were done while they were still Destiny's Child. Michelle loved gospel. She did three number one gospel albums. Aida was the first Broadway that she did. Where is she now? On Broadway.
3: Mm-hmm.
7: Kelly loved movies and TV. She did extremely well as an artist, a pop artist in Australia.
3: Okay.
7: Where's Kelly now? Doing movies and TV.
3: Ooh.
7: She does a lot of stuff in Australia. Beyonce, we know her stories. And that's why I'm love telling these stories now, because people, some just don't know the real story.
3: Yeah.
7: Right. So it never happened that way at all.
8: Yeah. Right. One of my favorite songs from Beyonce, and I always imagine, like, I listen to it, and I listen to it from a father's perspective. This is why I'm asking you about it. And I'm like, yo, this is how I want my daughters to feel about me. When she did Daddy, that song, Daddy, that she dedicated that entire song to you and talked about how you built her up. Explain, like, the first time you heard that song and how it made you feel.
7: Yeah, that's a good question. The first time I heard that song, I made a major mistake as a father.
8: Really?
7: I listened to it from a music executive perspective.
3: Oh, wow.
7: And that was a huge mistake.
8: Mm.
7: And as you get older, you realize the mistakes you make. I soon realized listening to it the second time, tears fell.
8: Mm.
7: But the first time I heard it, and that was your question, right?
8: Mm.
7: I'm not going to sit here and bullshit you. I was listening from a music executive perspective.
8: And you were critical of it.
7: Somewhat of some things.
8: Mm.
7: But, you know, again, looking back, I realized that was a mistake. I've accepted that was a mistake. But when I listened to it from a father's perspective, it was like tears falling.
3: Who was the most difficult artist to work with, to manage?
7: My gospel artists. I built a number one gospel label. They were the Trinity 5-7, Leandria.
9: People that love the Lord.
7: Leandria Johnson, Juanita Bynum.
9: All the gospel artists.
7: Ooh, I'm just beginning.
8: Whoa. Why do gospel artists give you the hardest time?
7: Whoa.
9: Now that's shocking. They're supposed to be praying and interceding.
8: Right.
3: Won't they do it?
7: Is that before they get their drink on or after?
3: Okay.
8: Jesus on water to wine.
3: Right.
9: Hey, I know they not.
7: Actually, that was the number one miracle.
8: Oh, we appreciate
3: you,
8: man.
3: So much.
8: Thank you for pulling up on us today, man.
7: You.
8: Mr. Matthew Knowles, man. It's a pleasure. And we definitely want you to come back and continue to
7: I
8: see.
7: Will. Yeah. Thank you a lot.
8: Thank you so much.
7: I'm out.
10: Feel the vibe
3: with the morning hustle.

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Street cred good, always, oh. Let me put this cook on your face, oh, hit her. I ain't in your beats and you ain't in mine, hit her. Yeah, we both outside. That's my type.

I can hit my section, he be in his. We can go bottle for bottle in this junk. Strip club stunt, I'ma stunt hard. We can go dollar for dollar in this junk. He Mr. Get It Done. I'm Mrs. One of One. Fall in love every time we link. He got me sprung.com. Mind these girls can't keep it peace. I ain't stressing on you, you ain't stressing on me. Boy, I don't wanna push you on a leash. You a dog, I'm a dog, we can keep it in the street. I ain't in your bitch and you ain't in mine. Yeah, we both outside. That's my type.

0: 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Hustle in the morning. Destiny.
1: Yes.
0: I love it. How are you?
1: I'm good. How are you?
0: You ready to play for this $1,000?
1: Yes, I am.
0: I like that. I like that.
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0: Okay.
3: Oh my God. LaToya.
0: When we come back, man, Destiny's going to play for $1,000 in that $1,000 cash grab.
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19: 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Our traffic getting a little more crowded as you're moving up on 33 out of Fairfield County. A brake light starting near Hill and Diley Road. Watch for a disabled semi on the right side of 104 eastbound as you go over top of 33 just before you get to Refugee Road. It's off of the right berm, so not causing a whole lot of extra delay. 62, though, very heavy out of New Albany, heading out towards Licking County. You've got an accident scene near Green Chapel Road. Heavy delays if you are eastbound coming on 62 or westbound slowing down as well on the approach to New Albany. 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I'm Johnny Hill with traffic on Power 107.5.
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That's when I knew that your heart was scarring. 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
3: Time for that $1,000 cash grab. We got Destiny on the line.
4: Representing
3: out of Cincinnati, Ohio.
4: And she don't play no games unless it's the cash grab.
3: Good morning, Destiny. How are you?
5: I'm good. How are you?
3: How confident are you that it's your destiny to win this $1,000?
5: Well, I be winning when I listen, but I don't know. We're
3: going to
5: see.
3: Okay.
4: Don't we all?
3: All right. All right. That's what everybody says. They be winning in the car.
6: Never seen this word in my life.
3: Right. Oh, here you go. All right. Let me run down the rules for you real quick, man. You got 60 seconds to answer 10 questions for every correct answer. You'll get $10. Get all 10 right. You win $1,000. If you don't know an answer, you can say pass. We'll come back to it as long as we have time. Make sure the answer you give, though, is the one that you want, because we have to go with your first response, your first answer. And our judges, Big Med, don't play about that, okay?
5: All right.
3: That being said, we want to hook you up. L'Oreal's got a free answer for you.
4: I'm sorry, I got to ask you one more time, sister. Where you from again?
5: Cincinnati. Who they?
4: Okay, I know that's right. All right, so I'm going to give you the answer, Austin.
5: Okay.
3: Mm-hmm. All right, you got that?
5: Yeah.
3: You going to remember that?
6: She probably got a good $50 on this one.
4: No, she got this. This is an easy one.
6: Jeez. It should be.
3: All right.
4: I think you got this.
3: Destiny, when you're ready to go, say, I'm ready, Kyle.
5: I'm ready, Kale.
4: Kale.
6: Yeah.
4: I'm ready, Kale. I love it.
3: 60 seconds on
6: three right for that one. She get $30.
4: You got to give her something.

0: What do you call a baby goat?
1: A kid.
0: All right, time.
2: Yeah, I rock with her.
0: Yeah.
2: Because every single answer, she said it very matter of fact.
3: Yeah,
0: right.
3: Right.
0: Like, duh.
3: Yeah, she did.
2: But some of them was wrong. But she said the wrong ones just as confident.
0: Right.
2: I love you for this. Okay, now you did beat whatever Alton said you would get,
0: yeah,
2: so
0: did.
2: That's a win. Okay.
1: Okay.
2: But you did get a few wrong. Now, I see why you did this, because that's how I would have spelled it too. But you just missed one letter. It's spelled liquefy. L-I-Q-U-E-F-Y instead of the I.
1: That's dumb.
0: True, true it is.
2: I know, I'm with you on that one. Now, the smallest planet in our solar system is Mercury.
1: I knew this. Venus. Someone tell me say Venus, though.
2: Venus is the largest.
3: Yeah.
1: Oh, that's
2: what. Yeah, it's okay. We do this one as well. How many degrees are in a right angle? You was close.
1: Don't
2: if you
1: would
2: have multiplied it. You said 45 is 90.
1: Oh, my gosh, yeah. I knew it was one of the two.
2: Yeah. Ooh, I can't believe you got this one wrong. Which of these is a primary color? You said purple, but the answer is blue. Primary color.
1: Roy G. Biv, damn it.
2: Yeah, you already knew. I was about to explain it to you, but you figured it out.
0: Yep.
2: One, two, three, four, five, six. $60.
0: There you go.
2: Not bad.
3: Okay. Hey, man, okay, I said about 50.
2: Yeah. You said 50, so you was wrong.
3: Yeah, I was.
0: Yeah.
1: Mm-hmm. Uh-huh.
0: Congratulations. You got $60 today on that cash grab. Okay, babe?
1: Okay, thank you.
0: Anybody you want to shout out real quick?
1: My kid, his name Big Papa, because he be playing with me.
0: Okay, not sure what it means, but all right, cool. All right, man, anybody else?
1: He's on the cash grab in the car.
0: Okay, all right. I get it.
4: I thought he'd be playing like he played too much.
0: Right, that's what I thought too.
1: No, we do the cash grab on the way to school.
0: Okay, cool.
2: He be winning?
1: Sometimes.
0: All right, shout out to Big Papa. Shout out to everybody else that wants to get down with the cash grab. You know what to do. Text the word cash to 71007. You could be up next with us right here on The Morning Hustle.
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1: All hustle, no cap.
0: Hey, yo, it's the Morning Hustle. L'Oreal, Kyle Santillan, Alton Walker, and we got to do our duty. Coming up, we're going to help a hustler. Oh, who's got an issue today, L'Oreal?
2: Well, it looks like Jenny says she warned her husband about using the N-word around their mixed son, but he didn't listen. So now the child got jumped at school, and everybody is pointing fingers. Now, is mama doing too much, or did daddy set the boy up for failure? Mama's hilarious. Maybe, papa's baby, mama's maybe.
0: Hilarious.
2: How's it go? Mama's baby, papa's maybe.
0: Maybe. We'll get the full story. We'll see if we can get your help on this when we come back. Help a hustler is on the way.
1: We are the Morning Hustle.
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2: Columbus, what's going on? 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
3: 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And we're looking at a disabled semi, though. 104 eastbound over top of 33. It'll block up a right lane. We picked up an injury crash. Sawmill Road just south of 270. Watch for police and fire headed for the scene here. And again, expect delays. Eastbound 161 a bit heavier off 62. Looking for a nursing school near you at Hondros College of Nursing of Columbus. You'll train in high stimulation labs and tech science labs, all connected to a campus network with no wait lists and four start dates a year. 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This traffic report sponsored by Vision Zero Columbus. Serious crashes happen every day on Columbus streets. Redesigned roads, slower speeds, zero traffic deaths. This is Vision Zero Columbus. Columbus.gov/Vision Zero. I'm Johnny Hill with traffic on.
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1: All right, it's time for us to help a hustler, man. If you ever need any assistance with what's going on in your life, just reach out to us. And we'll do our best not to mess it up even worse. All right, let's find out what we got going on today. Our producer and judges, Big Man, what's the deal?
2: Thank you, Kyle. We have a letter from Jenny. She says, hey, hustlers, I really need some advice because... Well, she says she's stressed. So she's a white woman married to a black man, and she says they have a mixed son
0: together. Ain't they stressful? See? Why'd you come over here?
2: But here's the issue.
0: Oh.
2: She says her husband and his family use the N-word a lot.
1: Duh.
2: Like, a lot. And she's asked him nicely to chill with it, especially in front of their son, but he refuses to stop. Well, fast forward to now, her son got jumped at school for calling another kid the N-word, and honestly, he was genuinely confused about why it happened.
0: Them niggas jumped me.
1: I'm confused too.
2: Of course.
0: Why you niggas is jumping me?
1: I want to know how he said it first.
3: Yes.
2: Okay, I'm sorry. Of course she went off on her husband because this is exactly what she was worried about. She tried to explain to him that although her son is black and white, his complexion leans more white presenting, and the world is not going to see him the way his daddy does at home. Now her baby's confused. He feels like he should be able to say the word because he is black, and his dad keeps telling him it's fine. Meanwhile, she personally hates the word and wishes nobody used it at all. At this point, she's seriously thinking about separating herself from this family if this continues, because...
1: She going back to the white side of the tracks.
2: Because she feels like this is setting up her son for more problems. Damn, why can't black people stop using this word?
0: This remind me of like belly gang Cushington, because you know how he got that orange hair and he look real
3: right, right.
0: And he be saying the N-word and people get upset.
2: So she wants to know, is she overreacting or, you know, how should she be able to protect her child before this gets worse?
1: Hilarious.
0: I mean, I feel like this wrote itself. I feel like the lesson is learned. He said it and got his ass whooped.
1: The lesson is learned.
3: Obviously, he want to keep saying it though.
0: No, he ain't going to say it no more. He's not saying no more. After getting his ass jumped, getting your butt whooped and getting jumped is two different things.
1: I see. There's something deeper here, man, because he's obviously not accepted by the kids that jumped him. You know what I mean? I want to know how he said the word, because he couldn't have said it in an endearing way.
0: I'm trying to tell you.
1: And they know that he's black, and they would have let him slide. He had to say it wrong.
0: He was like, I'm not like you.
1: Right, he had to say that.
3: He probably did say it like that.
0: Yes, he did. He be with his white friends and he think he better than them.
3: But obviously, he's saying it. I mean, his dad is saying it. I mean, I use the word. You know what
0: You're
3: I'm
0: black.
3: Saying? But the boys can feel like he's like, my daddy black.
0: Here's the thing. I don't know. Like, I use the word and I'm real, real light skinned. Anybody that seen me know that I'm light skinned as hell, but I never had that problem because everybody knew I was black. The only idiots that don't know I'm black is like dumb people that never, I guess, don't really know about me. And like, then they'll call me Asian because I'm light skinned.
1: But that's crazy. I've never seen an issue. As many people that I've known that are mixed with a white mom or whatever the case may be, I've never seen them have this issue
0: because
1: with the
0: N-word. Got blonde hair. She said he's white for
1: I've seen some
3: he's
1: light skin.
3: Make me lighter.
1: You know what I'm saying? This is crazy.
0: Like, even Fat Joe could say the N-word, but it's because when he talk, you like, he black. Like,
1: right, that's
0: but
1: what
0: you
1: I'm
0: see
1: saying.
0: His mother come pick him up from school and Nancy. Hey,
3: it's tough.
0: No, because the father don't never come pick him up.
3: I ain't gonna lie. It's tough, and I'll say this, because I use the word, I used to use it in front of my nephew. But when I heard him say it, I did cringe. I was like, oh, shoot.
0: I hate when other people
3: I
0: say the word.
3: Stop saying it.
0: Right. I hate
3: you know
0: when
3: what I'm saying? But I'm like, it's hard to stop saying the N-word.
0: He need to have his daddy come pick him up from school. Them kids ain't never see his pop.
1: And he need to learn how to fight. What do y'all say? 866-HUSTLE-8.
0: You can't get jumped in them fights.
1: 866-487-8538. How should his white mother, what's her name? Jenny, handle
0: Karen.
1: This situation.
4: It's the wake up. It's

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1: We are here. 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
2: And we got some money for you. So text cash, C-A-S-H, to 71007. We'll give you 10 questions, 60 seconds. Get them all right. You'll walk away with that $1,000 for your pocket.
1: All right, man. We're trying to help out a hustler. Jenny's a white mom with a black husband. They got a mixed kid who looks white.
2: Two kids.
1: Yeah, but just one in particular.
2: Don't they you say, single him out.
1: Well, he's the one that got, he singled
3: he's
1: himself
3: out.
1: Out
3: uh-uh.
1: Yeah, he went to school using the N-word and they whooped his ass.
2: Mm.
1: And she trying to figure out how to handle the situation, man.
3: Should we stop using the N-word, y'all?
1: Yeah, probably.
2: We been should have stopped.
1: Yeah.
3: You think so?
2: But like, we too old to... you can't teach old dogs new tricks.
1: I should have stopped eating Reese's Cups a long time ago.
2: You did stop for like 3 weeks. I'm not gonna lie, I stopped saying the N-word for probably like 2 months, and then it just slips out
3: back.
2: Like Tourette's.
3: It feel good. What you saying?
2: That's what the guy said at the awards.
1: So they whooped his ass.
2: Oh, they should have whooped his ass.
3: They should have.
1: All right, what do y'all say Jenny should do about the situation, man? She's kind of distraught. She was trying to keep her family from using the word in the first place, and now look what happened. Danielle and Indy, what do you think?
4: Man, I just heard that the little boy got blonde hair. Now, I figure if the little boy got blonde hair, then the daddy might want to get a blood test. I ain't never heard of a mixed baby with a black daddy with blonde hair now.
1: That's hilarious. All right, man, maybe she should do that. Appreciate the call. 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
13: The Ohio State Highway Patrol is investigating a fatal crash in West Jefferson. It happened early yesterday morning around 1:30 along I-71. A citywide manhunt is over and a suspect is in custody after a shootout involving Columbus police officers. It started with officers responding to an alleged assault near a homeless encampment on the city's south side. I'm Rosia Rivera on Power 107.5.
14: 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Thank you for tapping into the Morning Hustle.
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1: Morning Hustle in the building, man. L'Oreal's here. Alton's right there. He's pumped up. Kyle, Santilli, and I'm here. We are the Morning Hustle.
2: Sorry, I had to finish my Pop-Tart.
1: I hear that.
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1: Mm-hmm. Jenny out here, she got an issue, don't she, L'Oreal? What's her problem?
2: She do, because she got two sons. One is white looking, and he decided to go to school and call people.
1: We don't know that he called them that.
3: It was
2: the ER. Something happened. Either way, he got his ass whooped behind the whole thing, and now she's mad at her husband because she asked him and his family to chill out on using a word. So now she's threatening her guy. You know, like, if you're not going to stop, I'm going to have to keep it pushing because look what's going on with our son.
1: Ooh.
2: Is she wrong? Yes or no?
1: All right. 866-HUSTLE-8. 866-487-8538. What?
3: No, I'm just saying, it's just like cussing. Like, if, just because grown folks cuss don't mean the kids can cuss. You know what I'm saying?
1: So, is the N-word a curse word?
3: I mean, I got his ass whooped, so I guess it's worse than a cuss word.
2: It's like King right now. King got to stay out of grown folks' conversation.
1: All right, man, let's go to the phone lines. Heather in Virginia, what do you say?
4: I think that I have two kids. They both have the same dad. One, he does look predominantly white, so she chooses not to say the N-word.
1: Wow.
2: Really? Wow. So the other one does?
4: No, that she admits. But she chooses not to say it because she doesn't want that to happen.
1: Wow, that's self-conscious.
2: Crazy.
1: Yeah, damn. Does he feel robbed of the opportunity?
4: Well, it's a little girl. She's 15.
1: Okay. Oh, well, that probably makes a difference, too, right?
4: Sometimes it bothers her, and I think sometimes she just doesn't care. And then I got another one who's very much got the darker hair and the darker skin, and you don't mess with her.
1: Gotcha.
2: Yeah, damn.
1: So, nobody else shouldn't be saying it, then.
2: No, don't play with me. I'll say what I want.
1: I appreciate you, Heather. If you didn't get through on the phone line, man, shoot us a voice note. Download the Morning Hustle app.
2: Imagine
1: and let
2: an
1: us
2: Asian man
1: feel.
2: Telling me what to say.
1: Where's he saying Asian man at?
5: Asian
1: where
5: man.
1: At? Where at?
2: That's so crazy.
1: All right, stick around, man. The lowdown is coming up next. What you got,
2: Lo? And he uses the C word at that.
1: What word is that?
3: I ain't
1: never called nobody the C word.
3: The C word.
2: Oh, my God. You said that. You said it on the show.
1: Uh-huh. I said I'm black, but I got eyes.
2: See? Exactly. Racist.
1: I thought you were
2: beat his ass. Beat his ass.
1: All right.
2: You can't say that.

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1: In the morning. Willie!
2: Hey, what's up with you?
1: What up, bro? Willie. They said you're trying to win $1,000, man.
2: Absolutely.
1: All right, we got Willie from Philly on the line, man. He said he's going to try to shoot a shot on this $1,000 cash grab.
3: Willie from Philly.
1: Yes, sir.
2: Know it.
1: All right, we're coming right back, man. Will's going to take his chance up next.
4: Feel the vibe
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13: Columbus, what's going on? It's Nails from the Midday Kickback. Let's check out that commute.
14: 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We're looking at an accident scene and a medical emergency on that right-hand side, so stay to the left to get by. Columbus Police and Fire blocking the entrance of West Broad to I-70 westbound due to an accident scene which left a large fuel spill here. Your two lanes are blocked on westbound Broad Street, but that left turn off of eastbound West Broad onto 70 westbound is going to be blocked just a bit. We we're seeing a little more delay coming in 33 west at Canal Winchester, also 70 west at Bryce Road and at 33. So give yourself time. 270 still looks good all the way around town at the moment. 161 eastbound, still a little slow east of 62 on out to Beach Road. 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
1: Time for that $1,000 cash grab. 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
2: Yeah.
1: Representing out of Philly.
3: Sir.
1: We got Willie on the line. What up with you, bro?
3: Hey, what's up?
1: What part of the city you in?
3: Oh, right now I'm in North.
1: All right, now down North Philly. Let's go.
2: Let's get it.
4: Yeah.
1: So here's the deal, man. You got 60 seconds to answer 10 questions. For every correct answer, we'll give you $10. Get all 10 right, you win $1,000. If you don't know an answer, you can say pass. We'll come back to that question as long as there's time left on the clock. And make sure the answer you give is the one that you want, because we have to go with your first response. And our judges, Big Med, don't play about that, all right?
3: Got it.
1: That being said, we want to hook you up with a free answer. Lo, what you got for him?
2: He need about two or three.
4: No,
2: free
4: he
2: answers.
4: Don't. That answer is an ant.
3: All right, I got it.
1: All right, I got 60 seconds on the clock. You ready?
3: I'm ready.
1: The clock begins at 3, 2, 1. Here we go. What is 12 times 5?
3: 60.
1: Spell the word animal.

0: classified as an insect? A spider, an ant, or a crab?
1: Ant.
0: What do you call a baby duck?
1: Duckling?
0: Hey.
2: Oh my God.
0: Hey.
2: I mean, you know what you
3: don't
2: just
3: do it.
2: Said?
3: Don't do that.
2: You
3: don't do
2: just exposed how stupid Alton
3: is.
2: Somebody's
3: stupid. Everybody know what a spike is.
0: Everybody knows
3: what a spike is.
0: Everybody knows what a spike is.
3: I thought you. I was like, man, that's something you put on your body.
2: Yeah. He was like, these questions is hard. And I'm like, are we looking at the same
3: Everybody
2: questions?
3: Don't know what a spink is. Spinks is.
2: The only Spinks, thing, you're going to be so upset. And I'm shocked at you because you're right there in Philly, which is not far from Maryland at all. You got that question wrong right there. The capital city of the state of Maryland is Annapolis. So everything else you got right. I knew you were going to be upset about
0: this.
2: $90.
0: Damn, bro.
3: Dang. $90.
1: Hey, so what's that capital again? Annapolis.
0: Annapolis. Yeah. Annapolis, Maryland. Annapolis. You've heard of Annapolis before, no?
1: No, I never heard of it.
2: Wow. Yeah. I'm still just going to say it's Alton's fault because he just was saying, and it was like you kept getting them
3: I
2: right.
3: I thought he was going to get that Sphinx wrong.
1: Y'all should have gave me that one as the free answer.
2: Hold on now. You didn't know which of the backyard creatures classified as an insect between a spider or ant and a, well, obviously not a crab, but a spider and an ant. A spider and an ant would have been different.
1: A spider is an arachnoid.
0: See, come on. He know.
3: Okay, now he know what
0: he's
3: saying.
0: Smart.
3: He definitely know what a spink is.
2: But he don't know the capital of the state next to him.
0: I tell you what, you will never forget the capital of the state of Maryland again, because that kept you from winning $1,000.
2: Right. He know Dan Aykroyd, but he don't know no Dan.
3: God, no. What the hell? A spider's a what? Okay.
0: Hey, Will, man, congratulations, bro. You won yourself $90 today on that $1,000 cash grab, man.
1: I appreciate it.
0: For sure.
1: Call me back.
0: I don't know, man. You might take all our money next time. You got any shout-outs before you get off the line?
1: Absolutely. I'm going to shout out my whole team. Zenithes.
3: Okay.
0: Who?
1: The Zenithes. Zinnerthieves.
0: Zinnerthieves. All right. There it is, bro. For everybody else that wants to get down with the cash grab.
3: I'm both people or something, both.
0: Text the word cash to 71007. You could be up next on that $1,000 cash grab.
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1: All right, man, it's about that time. 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Leslie's got some issues. I felt like when we was kind of talking about this, you could kind of relate, L'Oreal.
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1: All right, man. 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
13: 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Your traffic report sponsored by Allstate. 71 a bit heavier southbound through the fairgrounds. We do have a crash scene reported on Morse Road at I-71. Another problem blocking a right lane northbound 33 at 104, where there was a medical emergency earlier. West Broad Street on ramp to I-70 West currently closed off an injury accident and large fuel spill. Plenty of police and fire on scene to clear this up. If you're on West Broad Street moving west out of downtown, stay to the left to get by. Otherwise, take Central Avenue down to Sullivan to pick up 70 West as a detour, but plan on some extra time, and this might be here with us a while. 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You're in good hands with Allstate. I'm Johnny Hill with traffic on...
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0: man. She sent us an email. Big Med, our judges and producer. What's she talking about?
1: He's doing a lot.
2: Yeah. Leslie did send us a message, and it reads, so me and my ex-boyfriend broke up about 2 years ago. It wasn't some big toxic blow up or nothing like that, but he told me he felt like we just weren't compatible. I'm not even gonna lie, that breakup hurt me bad because I was really in love with that man. So tell me why the other day he posted a video announcing his new fiance is pregnant. Okay, cool, life goes on. But when I looked in the comments, why do I see my own sister under there congratulating him like their family? Now I'm confused, irritated, so I confronted her. This girl tells me she's still cool with him. And not only that, she's supposed to be going to his baby shower.
0: Look at that.
2: Excuse me?
0: Look at that.
2: The same sister that lives in my house.
1: Hell nah.
2: Is out here supporting my ex. Like I'm the one who got left.
1: No, thank you.
2: So now I'm sitting here trying not to lose it. Because in my mind, if I break up with somebody, my family and friends need to break up with them too.
1: Yikes.
2: Ain't no loyalty in liking both sides. Am I wrong for feeling like this? And would I be dead wrong if I told my sister she need to find somewhere else to stay?
1: I mean, since go live with him since you like him so much.
2: Since she want to be so supportive of my ex and his new little family.
0: Why is family got to be little?
1: Very little. Don't be the nanny very since little. You want to be so family.
2: They ain't even born yet, so it's extremely little.
0: All right, so Leslie wants to know, basically, is she wrong for feeling this way?
1: Who Leslie can't be? Well, who's wrong?
0: Leslie is the sister who got broken up with.
1: Leslie can't be wrong. She's absolutely right. Like, what is her sister? She got some audacity. The only thing I will say is that it wasn't a bad breakup. So, like, I wouldn't mind you being cool, but commenting and doing all that and saying you going to the baby shower, that's traitor.
0: Listen, this is another example of y'all being worked up overnight. And it's no big deal. Leslie's sister can still be cool with dude. She said they had a good relationship. It just didn't end the way she liked.
1: If you got all this money for baby shower gifts, you should go pay rent somewhere. Like,
3: the fact that she's saying she was hurt by the breakup,
0: yeah,
3: I probably wouldn't have commented or be going to the baby shower.
0: If Leslie,
3: even though it wasn't bad, she still was hurt.
1: I'm telling you.
0: If Leslie said he mistreated me, he did me wrong, blah, blah, blah, blah, blah, I understand. But she said, nah, it was cool. He just broke it up saying they wasn't compatible.
1: But she said there was a she was hurt for a reason. And now that you around him, knowing that we have these issues, and you supposed to be my blood sister, when you got issues, I got your back.
0: You know what's funny? I think I might have told y'all this, right? I got a cousin who him and his wife broken up, divorced and all of that. But they have a son, so their son is my little cousin, right? But and him we was at my mom's crib not long ago, and his ex, you know, she still comes around, she brings my little cousin around. She's like, y'all ain't never getting rid of me. She said that to our family. She's like, she loves our family.
1: No.
0: She's part of the family because they have a son together.
1: No, thank
0: she
1: you.
0: She told all of us, we might not be together, but y'all ain't never getting rid of me.
1: No. Y'all better meet her at McDonald's to pick little Julia, okay? You is gotten rid of.
3: I am here to stay.
1: No. You are gotten rid of.
0: True story, bro.
1: Once you break up with me, you break up with the family. We go together as a package deal.
0: All right, Hustlers, what do y'all say? 866-HUSTLE-8, 866-487-8538. Is Leslie right or wrong about how she feels about her sister still kicking it with her ex?
1: You
0: basically
1: fake for still talking to your cousin ex.
0: Let's talk about it.
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0: Queen, get the money.
1: Dollar bill, y'all.
0: And the songs that move the culture forward, man. 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
2: Feel the vibe
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0: It's the Morning Hustle. L'Oreal, Kyle Santilli, and Alton Walker. And we're trying to help out a hustler today named Leslie.
4: Leslie is no longer with her ex-boyfriend, and he is now expecting a child with his fiance. Her sister, who lives with her, decided to put heart eyes under this man's post, and she's attending his baby shower. Leslie is not happy.
0: And babies are a blessing. She shouldn't even be upset about it.
4: You shouldn't even know about that baby. You should be going on with your life.
5: She want them meatballs, man. Baby shower meatballs.
4: Right. Hey, yo, I know where you was going with that.
5: I had to make it very clear.
0: Yeah. That's when we go to the
4: phone
0: lines.
4: She's vegan. I know, Leslie.
0: 866-488-4878. Who is this? Where you calling from?
6: Man, first of all, like I said, I'm from the hood. And if so, what you talk to him, and now y'all ain't together no more. Guess what? I'm still cool with him, just for the fact of we cool. You can't fall out with somebody just because your sister or somebody just ain't with him no more.
4: You didn't know them before they brought them around with like. What does it matter?
6: Because sometimes some people just cool.
0: Yeah, that's right. Some people just cool.
4: Be quiet.
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3: 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And it's free.
2: Yep. All right, Leslie, hit us up. She needs some help, so we're trying to help a hustler and figure out whether or not she's right or wrong.
3: Yeah, so she's no longer with her ex-boyfriend. It devastated her. He has moved on. He has a fiance. They got a baby on the way. And her sister, who lives with her, is apparently attending the baby shower. How she found this out? Underneath his social media post, because apparently they're still friends. She does not like this at all, and I'm with Leslie on this one.
2: Alright, man. Let's see what y'all say. 866-HUSTLE-8 866-487-8538.
3: You eating my spaghetti that I made for the week.
2: The past is the past.
3: So leave him in the past. He's not going forward.
2: Maybe we're all
3: us.
2: Mature adults who can move into the present without any feelings of the past.
3: Yeah, and he's a failing, and he needs to stay in the past.
2: He's a failing. All right, let's go to the phone lines, man. Daryl in the DMV, what do you say?
4: Good morning, y'all. How y'all doing?
2: What's up, Daryl?
3: Daryl, they say you ain't even really from the DMV. That's what I heard.
4: I am the DMV, L'Oreal.
2: Hey, tell him, Daryl. What'd you say about Leslie's situation?
4: Leslie is wrong because you look real weak. Because why you still following them and go through the comments? But she right, because if you live under my roof, you hate whoever I hate.
3: So. That's right.
2: So she's right and that's wrong?
4: Right. Yeah, she's right and wrong at the same time.
3: Yeah, because like, what if he come to kill me? What you gonna do, hug him? Like, we gotta be on the same side.
4: Unless you go in there to, you know, to sabotage, you can't go.
3: I can't believe I'm agreeing with Daryl. I can't believe
2: but
3: it.
2: But he said she's right and wrong.
5: Yeah,
2: but
5: he said
3: unless you there to sabotage it. I'm with that.
2: He also realizes that this is petty business, too.
3: I mean, it's not. Because I can't imagine, like, what is it that y'all have in y'all body that feels like you want to be cool with somebody that hurt a person that you love? I can't imagine.
5: I mean, you could be cool, but just don't go hang out with them. That's my thing. Hey, say hello to them. You know, don't have no beef, but don't. You can't go to his baby shower.
3: Yeah, that's wild. What? How does that even look?
5: What the hell? You go to his baby shower?
2: I ain't gonna hold you. That's kind of crazy.
3: Yeah.
2: You might take it too far going to a shower.
3: And especially if you got money to buy him a baby shower gift, you got money for rent. Get the hell out of my house.
2: All right, if you didn't get through on the phone lines, you can send us a voice note. Download that Morning Hustle app right now. Let us know how you feel. We're going to keep it moving and get ready for the lowdown coming up next.
3: Well, Doja Cat is being called out by her dad. And imagine getting sued for $27 million for getting the words wrong. We'll talk all about that coming up in the lowdown.
2: That's on the way. Don't move.
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0: L'Oreal, Kyle Santillan out to walk in the building, baby. It's the Morning Hustle Show.
1: That's what I heard. You know what else I heard? We got an app. It's called the Morning Hustle app. Go download it. 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
0: Morning Hustle courtroom opens up in just a few.
1: Oh, I love that.
0: Yeah. Defending today.
2: Yeah, right. Man. Y'all coming for my client. The federal judge was just... She was in her chambers, and we don't know what she was doing.
1: Yes, we do.
2: Y'all want to say she was having relations.
1: Chambers, are you talking about me?
2: Not you, Judge.
1: Oh, okay.
2: A federal judge in Atlanta.
1: Watch your mouth, okay?
2: Yeah,
1: throw you out.
2: She called me, and I got to defend her, because y'all coming at her wrong.
0: Morning Hustle Court is open in just a minute. Stick around for Defend Your Boy coming up next.
3: We are... The Morning Hustle.
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2: Columbus, what's going on? It's Nails from the Midday Kickback. Let's check out that commute.
3: 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Yep, that's right. 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Prices and participation may vary while supplies last. A heavy wrecker is working to clear the earlier crash scene on westbound West Broad at I-70 westbound. Traffic being restricted back just past Central Avenue. There was a large diesel fuel spill here as well, and there's been a lot of cleanup to do from this scene. The entrance ramp to 70 West currently closed for both directions of West Broad. You can take Central Avenue down to Mount Street and get turned around, but give yourself plenty of time. 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
4: Bend it on down, put your face on the floor. 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
1: You see that? 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Mm-hmm. That thing to your f***ing. 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That to your legs can't stand. High freak with the word in the hand.

0: the case for the unthinkable. The Finger Boy.
1: Hear ye, hear ye. Morning Hustle Court is now in session. Yeah. Presiding over today's session is the Honorable Judge L'Oreal. Good morning,
2: right.
1: Judge.
2: Good morning.
1: Hi, and usually our bailiff is here to present today's case, but I'll just go ahead and get right into it as the prosecutor.
2: I think that's a good idea, Attorney.
1: Judge, today the people would like to bring charges set forth against District Judge of the Northern District of Georgia, Miss Eleanor Ross.
3: Oh, you gonna say her name?
2: Okay. Okay, counsel, I don't believe it's your turn.
1: I ain't gonna know who we bringing charges against if we don't say her name.
2: Overruled.
1: District Judge Eleanor Ross, who, mind you, by the way, is 58 years of age, Your Honor.
3: Oh, wow. You don't get my age.
1: Because you would think with age comes wisdom.
2: Let the record show.
1: Let the record show. In this case, it does not. We would like to charge her with sexual relations within her private chambers on state property, Your Honor. And we would like to hit her with charges of disorderly conduct, because obviously this is not the place for you to be doing this. Abuse of power. Just because you're a judge doesn't mean you get to just do whatever you want to do.
2: Hey, watch your mouth about judges.
1: Except for you. this is obviously a violation of code of conduct, okay? Mm-hmm. And this, she was having sexual relations with a police officer. This is a misuse of police resources.
2: Mm.
1: He could have been asserting himself in other fashions to help out the people of the state of Georgia, not just helping out the person in the courtroom. Mm-hmm. And last but not least, Your Honor, she has violated the noise ordinance of the state of Georgia. There's a noise ordinance. You can't make too much noise. Wow. Well, are you going to get a ticket for it?
2: That's sure.
1: Can I present some evidence?
2: Yes. Now, this was in chambers?
1: She's in chambers, Your Honor. The sound permeated throughout the building.
2: Counsel, this can't be real.
1: We are seeking that Miss Judge Eleanor Ross seeks therapy for her addiction to sex.
2: Ooh.
1: And we would like her to reread the manual about where such things are appropriate or inappropriate. And other than that, we would just like to sentence her to 60 days sex-free.
2: Okay.
1: She will not
2: what
1: be allowed to.
2: What was the man's name? Because that's important.
1: Police officer. What's his name? I couldn't find it.
3: Yeah, okay.
2: Had
3: okay.
2: her screaming like that, huh,
1: yeah.
2: counsel?
1: That's why you want to know his name.
2: Oh, yeah. I was just
1: objection,
2: asking.
1: Your Honor.
2: I was just asking. Just
1: rest my case.
2: Okay.
3: All right. Your Honor, ladies and gentlemen of the jury, I rise to defend my client. I would not say her name.
1: Okay. Eleanor Ross.
3: You can't say the police officer name. Listen, first of all, before you judge the judge, let me remind you, everyone needs defense.
2: Okay.
3: My client was not out of order. The court was already in recess.
2: Wait, recess. I think it's recess, oh, counsel. Objection. Oh, I can't do that.
3: My client was simply hearing oral arguments.
2: Wow.
3: After lunch break.
2: See what you did there.
3: Huh?
1: That's a good defense.
3: And if anybody need to be subpoenaed, it need to be...
2: Subpoenas? Did you say subpoenas?
3: Need to be the person that did the drywall. We supposed to be in the chambers. If you don't supposed to hear anything in those chambers. Lastly, how do y'all know they was in there having relations? You want to bring up this noise? What if they were praying? Huh? Don't you make the same noise? Can you play it again? And I'm a and I want.

0: 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Wow. Let's go. It's the
1: morning hustle. 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
2: 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Right there. Where you going? Where you going?

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2: All right, y'all, you know what it is, man. Each and every Monday about this time, we do our best to help you out. It's time for Help a Hustler. And it looks like we got an issue from Diamond. Big Med, our judges and producer, what's the issue?
4: Yes, Diamond has an issue, and she sent us a message, and it reads, hey, y'all, I really need some advice because at this point, I'm about ready to call off my whole engagement.
3: Oh, hell no.
4: So me and my man have known each other since freshman year of college. We've been cool all these years, started dating about 3 years ago, and now we are finally engaged. And between me and y'all, I already felt like he was taking a little too long to marry me. But that ain't even the main issue right now. So, the other day, we ride in the car. This man can't find his phone. He asked me to call it. So I do. Tell me why when this phone rings, my name pop up on the car screen as Stank Booty Die.
3: Wait, what?
4: Stank Booty Die.
2: Yo, that's
3: Stank Booty
2: hilarious.
3: Die.
4: Now he gonna sit there and tell me that's what he said. That's what he saved my name as when we first met back in college, and I need to stop tripping because we weren't even together
3: was
4: back
3: that
4: then.
3: A nickname or something?
4: Excuse me. Sir, we engage now. You mean to tell me all this time, all these years, all this supposed love, and you never once thought to change my name in your phone? And that's what really got me messed up, because if you're looking at my name every day and still got my name saved as
3: Stank
4: Booty Die,
2: that's crazy.
4: Then what do you really think of me?
3: That's kind of weird.
4: Clearly that don't sound loving, respectful, or fiancé-ish to me.
3: Don't.
4: So now I'm sitting here ready to put this ring on the kitchen counter and let him go be blessed. But my mama...
3: stank ass.
4: But my mama and my sisters keep saying I'm doing too much and overreacting for wanting to cancel the engagement over a phone name. So I need to know, am I overreacting or is this man dead wrong, signed, Stank Booty Die?
2: No, she ain't signed Stank Booty Die. But the question remains, is your booty stank?
5: He was stank at the time. It was college, I guess.
3: No, but I mean, if it really stank, do you think that he would propose to her? Maybe that was like a nickname or something that she went by back in the day or people called her on campus.
2: I wonder why though, but, right? Because you gotta, even if they got intimate in college, when he met her and saved her number, he wouldn't have known that yet. Right?
3: Because that might be a rumor around school and campus. That's what I'm saying. Like,
2: damn.
3: He might know his man that smashed and he like, yo, that Stank Booty Die.
5: But here's the thing. Every day he calls this woman and see that it's Stank Booty Die. And you, nothing in your mind say, hey, I need to change it.
3: How
5: this is my
3: often
5: girl.
3: How do you change people's contact in your phone? Once I but store you, you're in, if you're lucky to be stored.
5: So they're going to get married, and every time his wife calls, it's going to be Stank Booty Die.
2: You know what's interesting?
3: And they're not married yet.
2: I don't have anything near that kind of nickname, right? But for some family members in my phone, like if my brother calls, I don't know why, it says Kai or two others. And I never bothered to change that.
3: Oh, because did you
5: Kyle
3: store
5: 200.
3: Him multiple yeah. times in the phone?
2: I don't know.
3: So sometimes
2: I don't know
3: happens.
2: Why the phone does that.
3: Yeah.
2: My point is, I never bothered to change it.
3: That's what I'm saying. Nobody cares about the contact. Now, if you head over heels. Well,
2: ain't that weird?
3: Well,
5: come
3: I will
5: on,
3: say,
5: man.
3: I have added like little heart emojis or something to somebody's thing. But as far as
5: come
3: changing
5: on,
3: the contact name, I don't think I've ever done
5: if
3: that.
5: If it's something like that, you need to change it. Come on now.
3: No, wait, okay.
2: But at the same time, regardless of the name of the phone, he is committed to marrying you, so obviously he
3: yeah,
2: loves
3: but
2: you.
3: If she's uncomfortable with it, he could have just easily been like, I'll change it. But I have changed. Now that I think about it, I have changed somebody's name on my phone to do not answer.
5: Well, you change it for the other way around.
3: But that's what I'm saying. So he needs to change it for terms of endearment
5: yeah,
3: as
5: man.
3: Well.
5: Come on,
2: but
5: should
2: she go so far as to call off the marriage, and that's what we want to know.
3: Putting a ring on the counter and all that. It's like, girl, tell him to change the name in the phone.
5: It maybe that's why she's like, I ain't changing
3: what
5: it.
3: What if he really thinks she stinks?
2: Maybe he likes how your booty stinks.
4: All right.
2: 866
3: Well, why she got to die?
2: 866 Dying. Dying. Short for dying. Oh, my God.
5: That's
2: booty.
5: What she's like. Why?
2: 866.
5: Hey, you want me to die?
2: 866 Hustle 8. 866-487-8538. Is Diamond tripping? Should she continue to get married? Is this a big deal? Let us know what
3: you think. My main concern should be, do I need a new soap?
0: It's the morning hustle.
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1: Feel the vibe
2: with the morning hustle.
0: Y'all know what we're trying to do. We're trying to help a hustler named Diamond. She got a problem with how her fiance saves her name in his phone.
2: You're my diamond girl. He could have did that. He could have put my diamond girl.
0: Instead of?
2: Stank booty dog. Because that's what he put. And, like, just imagine, what if her mother was in the car and see him?
0: That's hilarious.
2: I'm just saying, he's wrong for that.
0: All right, what should Diamond do about the situation? Is she tripping? Is this really a big deal? Should she call off the wedding or let it slide?
2: 866- Calling off the wedding is a little crazy.
0: She is kind of wild with that. 866-HUSTLE-8, 866-487-8538.
3: He triggered something, man.
0: Yeah, he did.
3: You got to think, that must be deeper than what he realized, you know?
0: Nicole in Baltimore, what do you say?
4: So, what I think is, when he first met her or saw her, I think she has probably a big butt and a spank walk.
2: Okay. Nah, man. I thought you was going to have something good for us.
0: That's funny as hell, Nicole.
2: It's not.
0: She's trying to rationalize why this is the name.
2: I don't like it.
4: Listen, yeah, so I think that's initially where the name came from. Now, moving forward, he should have changed it, but I feel like men don't think like women.
0: Right.
2: They don't think at all.
4: For instance, we put numbers in our phone that say, don't answer.
2: That's right.
4: They don't do that. They just don't. They don't think like us.
0: Exactly. Opposites attract. You know what I'm saying?
2: She knows she wrong. If her husband was to do something like that, you would be very upset.
0: Right,
2: that's not a nice name. It's just not. Like, what?
0: 866-HUSTLE-8. 866-487-8538. What do y'all think?
5: It's the wake up. It's the morning hustle.
6: I'm a hustler, homie.
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6: We're trying to help a hustler today. Her name is Diamond. What's her problem, L'Oreal?
7: Well, they really call her Stank Booty Die in the hood. Well, her fiance does, okay? She did not know this. She called his phone. It was missing. And it popped up, Stank Booty Die. And now she got a stank-ass attitude. And she does not want to marry this man anymore. She is upset about what she stored in his phone. As would you be this mad?
6: Maybe that's what he means by stank booty. He's really talking about her attitude.
7: I don't know if that's any better.
8: I don't think, nah.
6: No.
8: I mean, maybe he could be like stank booty die, like die stank booty.
7: Nah, nothing. No way that y'all try to spin it does it make sense.
6: All right, what do y'all say? Is Diamond tripping about this? Is she right to feel away? What should she do? 866-HUSTLE-8, 866-487-8538.
7: What you mean?
6: Kiki and Akron, what you say?
9: Okay, so first of all, I want to know, did she take it in the wrong context? What? Growing up in a family of all guys, I'm the oldest female of my all guy cousins.
10: I can't believe y'all.
9: I hear have guys talk about females behind. Let's say that.
6: Mm-hmm.
9: I don't think she took it in the right context.
7: This
9: I don't
7: is think his fiance.
9: He was calling her stank. Just like, you know how they say, put some stank on it.
7: Oh, girl.
6: Yeah.
9: That's the kind of content that he
6: context
9: took.
6: Is what you mean.
9: And she took it out of proportion. So I think she need to have a conversation with that man.
10: I'm out.
9: And see where it comes from.
6: Right.
7: I know that's the kind of content I'm looking
6: that's
7: for.
6: That's what I'm talking about. And you might be on to something, Kiki.
9: I think that's where it comes from. I'm not thinking that he said she was funky. And
6: they're not contextualizing this right, man. They're not.
7: Kiki, I can't believe you. You're supposed to be standing up for this woman.
9: I'm being real, though. Because I grew up with all guys.
6: Right.
9: I'm the oldest female. So
7: right. You
9: guys.
7: Know you ain't right for this.
6: The content's coming from a different angle, babe. They're not getting it. They're not.
7: Kyle, shut
6: all right.
7: up.
6: Thank you, Kiki. She might have been on to something is all I'm saying. All right. If you didn't get through on the phone lines, you know what to do. Shoot us a voice note on that Morning Hustle app.
8: Yeah, y'all ain't right, man. I'll tell you that. That woman ain't know what was going on.
7: But what would make you mad if somebody named you what in their phone?
8: No, I'm talking about if somebody corrected me and I don't know.
6: And they put it in the wrong context.
8: And they put it in the wrong context.
7: Contact.
8: This whole time, she just going, y'all ain't right, man.

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midday kickback. Let's have a Monday. Power 107.5, nails in the stack. 107 days of summer, you dig?

0: 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Hey, real quick, man. What a weekend it's been. This is one of those days where everybody like trying to shake off the cobwebs from having a three-day weekend. For some people who had a three-day weekend. And for some who ended up just partying a little too hard, still trying to shake off those cobwebs. And some just from relaxing, finally having a day off of relaxation, they trying to just shake off the cobwebs, right? From coming back from relaxation. But we came back with a lot to hook you up with, all right? Shout out to everybody who I ran into downtown at Boom on Friday. Ran into a lot of people. Took advantage of some of those food trucks out there. And then on Saturday, man, it was hot. I was up in Linden for a little bit. Shout out to everybody out there in Linden, north side of Columbus. And yeah, Sunday was just a chill day, real chill day. How was your weekend? Tap in with me. Let me know. At DJ Nails with a Z. Let's have conversations. Let's put you on the air too, man. 614-821-1075 so you can check in. Or use that recording, the 2-minute recording on the Power 107.5 app. I can get you on the air. And big congratulations to Tyra, who won that music curator challenge.
1: Okay.
0: All right. You are a grand prize winner for the Music Curator Challenge, girl. We got you some Cincinnati music.

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1: Hey, it's going down.
0: Congratulations.
1: Thank you. I appreciate her.
0: She was real fun. She was real fun. And she qualified for this right here. This free gas that you waiting for too, huh?
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Hit her, making them play, stacking that pay. Buy me whatever I want, oh. 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

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Strip club stunt, I'ma stunt hard. We can go dollar for dollar in this junk. He Mr. Get It Done, I'm Mrs. One of One. Fall in love every time we link. He got me sprung.com. Mind these girls can't keep it peace. I ain't stressing on you.

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let's get the party started. See you at the bar, you was hardly talking. That's when I knew that your heart was scarring. Friends to lovers need a part to star in. Like, wait, babe, let me

I saw a few fireworks displays with that playing in the background. It was dope to see on IG. It's Power 107.5 Nails, Midday Kickback. Beyonce popped out for the fourth. Got some new music. I got you with some new music from her coming up in less than 8 minutes in my first edition of What It Is. That's my celebrity entertainment news, rumors, and gossip. If you don't know, it's the Midday Kickback with Nails on Columbus's number one. A million.

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2: All right, bear with me because I got to give my brother his flowers too, man. Shout out to DJ Mr. King. Big stuff happened this past weekend. And Beyonce popped out this weekend too, man, with a new song. I'm going to let you hear some of that new song in a second. But first, let me kick it off real quick with what it is with DJ Mr. King and his viral sensation that happened this past weekend. Well, DJ Mr. King was home up in Akron DJing an event. And LeBron James, the king himself, happened to be in the building. And, you know, LeBron James is from Akron. DJ Mr. King's from Akron. And he saw that opportunity right there to give LeBron James his flowers. Check this out.
3: Thank you to the coach, to the king. LeBron James, I feel it.
4: 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Let's make some noise.
3: And listen, listen, Akron. This ain't got nothing to do with basketball. This ain't got nothing to do with team you going to. This is for everything that you do for this city, my brother.
2: It was super dope. You got to go and watch the whole video. It was dope to see DJ Mr. King be able to give LeBron James his flowers because it's, you know, I know how much that means to DJ Mr. King because he's being from Akron and LeBron being from Akron. He always talk about how much LeBron gives back to that city and he wanted to be able to tell him in person. And he turned him up too. You got to see the whole video. It's a whole video on our page right now on Instagram at Power Columbus, at Power Columbus, at Power Columbus. That's the page you're going to see it on. Check out that video. Shout out to my brother DJ Mr. King. I can't wait to see him at noon for the lunch break mix. I'm sure we're going to talk about it again in the lunch break mix, but I got to hear from the inside of him himself in the lunch break mix. But shout out to Beyonce too. What it is with her. Queen B popped back out. She dropped a new song on the 4th of July. Song's called Morning Dew Dunk. Here's 45 seconds of the song.

0: What y'all feeling? Y'all feeling that? Let me know. Y'all feeling that song? At DJ Nails with a Z, DJ N-A-I-L-Z on all social media platforms. Keep in mind, man, we got your tickets for Cincinnati Music Fest coming up, but that's at 2 o'clock. Before that, I got your tickets coming up at noon to go to the fair. Yeah, it's that time of the year. 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

0: Let's be real. Is some of the backlash for that song, is it warranted? Like, a lot of the OGs giving it backlash. A lot of the OGs speaking up for like on Miami too.
1: Yeah.
0: Could be her biggest song ever. It's Power 107.5, Columbus number one for hip-hop and R&B. 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Young Miami had it her way. Drake would be on the remix.

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0: 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Kehlani, Usher, me, Nails, hanging out with you over here in the Midday Kickback. And shout out to everybody locked into the show, too. East Livingston, we got Sasha checked in. What's happening, Sasha? Over there on the J-O-B, jamming on the job. Hey, look, I'm trying to put you on real quick, man. One of the biggest events of the year, every single year, is coming back at the end of the month. The fair. Yeah, we got your tickets, man. Nelly will be pulling up, too. Power throwback artist Nelly's performing. And we got tickets for you, man. Go ahead and try those fried Oreos. I've been loving the food section. That's one of my favorite sections. The fair kicks off July 29th and it ends on August 9th, man. Well, we got your tickets, man. Inside the Lunch Break Mix to see Nelly. August 4th. It's going down in the Lunch Break Mix today at noon.
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5: This is The Daily Play with Joy Taylor. The matchup is with Belgium, and the U.S. is favored despite Belgium holding a higher FIFA world ranking. Maybe a little home field advantage in that line, and now the U.S. get a key piece back. FIFA ruled that Flo Balogun's red card suspension will be adjusted, allowing him to play tomorrow. That is huge because Balogun is our leading scorer with 3 goals in this World Cup so far, including a goal against Bosnia and Herzegovina in the round of 32 before receiving the disputed red card. The Belgians aren't happy, and their head coach compared the July 5th, the day the decision came down, with April Fools. Pulisic and Balogun have only played 2 halves together in this World Cup, and the U.S. outscored their opponents 4-0 during that combined stretch. So expect more fireworks in Seattle on Monday night. 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
1: Pause. 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Nails. One of the biggest tours in the world. 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

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Hey, one of the biggest things of the summer going down. Wow, that did not come out again. did not come out my mouth. Right. Anyway, I know you've seen these videos up and down your timeline of Chris Brown. What he been doing, like, at this R&B tour, this man might as well go ahead and start our OnlyFans with the stuff he doing on the stage. He giving the ladies what they want when he performing Take You Down and all in between. And Usher, of course, giving a show. That could be y'all. You and a friend. You and a bestie. Because we sending you over to Vegas to see the R&B tour. Yeah, Chris Brown and Usher in concert over in Vegas Labor Day weekend. Think about that. Think about how lit your TikTok and your Instagram will be. Hanging out on the strip with your bestie and then capping it off with Chris Brown and Usher R&B tour. Movie. Only way you can get in and win this is by tapping in on our website right now, mycolumbuspower.com. 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It's going down next. One of the biggest events of the year, every single year. The fair is coming to town, and we got your tickets going down in that lunch break mix at noon.

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0: just imposing that you give it to me and just me only, me only, me only.
1: Hey, unfortunately, this weekend, man, a lot of people learned the hard way. Hydrate. And I'm not talking about what you're drinking. I'm talking about just, you know, drink some water, drink some liquids while you're outside. It's hot as hell. You know what's crazy? Hell is hotter than this. Just to give some of your heads up, it's Power 107.5. Midday Kickback, man. We inside the lunch break mix. DJ Mr. King on the set. Nails holding it down right here. Hey, King, it felt good to do this right here, didn't it?
2: Thank you to the coach, to the king. LeBron James on the field. This ain't got nothing to do with basketball. This ain't got nothing to do with team you going to. This is for everything that you do for this city, my brother. This is
1: Y'all got to see the whole video, man, on our Instagram, at Power Columbus. King gave LeBron James his flowers, and he got to smell them, and he turned them up too, man, at Power Columbus. 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We got tickets for you right now. 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
1: 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You know what I'm saying? 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
1: Hi.
0: Congratulations, girl. You ready for the fair?
1: I'm ready for the fair. The fair ready for me.
0: Yeah, I know that's right. I know that's right. Congratulations, hooking you up with a family pack of fair tickets to the fair. Going down starting on the 29th of this month through August 9th. You can enjoy the favorite fair traditions like the Butter Cow, Smokey Bear,

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0: Skilla Baby, Breezy, Bryson Tiller, face card. We sending you over to Vegas to see Chris Brown and Usher. 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

see DJ Mr. King go viral over the weekend. And I know it meant a lot to him. It meant probably more to him than it did the person he was giving the flowers to, man. I get you to hear that. And Beyonce popped out over the weekend, too. Yeah, what's she talking about? Yeah, all that. I'm going to catch up on it. My celebrity entertainment news, rumors, and gossip. It's called What It Is. It's less than 8 minutes away in the midday kickback on Power 107.5.

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2: Hey man, Beyonce popped out over the weekend. I'm gonna get everybody to hear her new song in a second, but first let me kick it off real quick with something that was real major. In case you missed it over the weekend, DJ Mr. King from Power 107.5, we celebrated DJ Mr. King and friends all over the weekend on air with DJ Burn and a few others. Of course, Dommy Styles, Corey Grand, Don Fred, the list goes on and on. But over the weekend, King was up in Akron, and LeBron James, GOAT, happened to be in the building. And, you know, King is an Akron boy. LeBron James is an Akron boy. And, you know, it's something deep about the Akron pride. King was able to give LeBron James his flowers.
3: Thank you to the GOAT, to the King. LeBron James on the field.
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2: 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We got the whole video up there of LeBron James getting his flowers from DJ Mr. King. And he turned them up, too, man. You got to see LeBron turned up on a little bit of ass sauce. You know what I mean? MyColumbusPower.com. And it's on our timeline, too, on Instagram and on TikTok, at Power Columbus. Now, Beyonce popped out over the weekend. Did you hear her new song? Here's about 45 seconds of it.

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It's a new song she called Morning Dew, a.k.a. 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

Summertime, always a lot of fun out here in Ohio, especially in Cincinnati. July 23rd through the 25th, man, Cincinnati Music Fest going down. Mary J. Blige, Trey Songz, Tyrese, 803 Fresh, so many more. And you going too. If you call the number 7, I got a pair of packages for you. 614-821-1075.

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2: Recently, I heard a sermon about the need to excavate before you're able to elevate. The sermon encouraged us to dig deep to remove bad habits, counterproductive decisions, destructive desires, and even a few dead memories, which will frequently haunt our decision-making powers. We were reminded that sustained elevation is dependent upon an unshakable foundation. If we are unsure about our elevation, more likely than not, it's because we are building upon an unstable foundation. And instead of shoring up our foundation through excavation, we just continue to build on insecure ground. So I want to leave you with this one thought today. It is not possible to elevate to your highest potential until you have first excavated an unreliable foundation.
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All this week, 12 o'clock, you're getting hooked up with tickets to go to the fair. Nelly coming to town August 4th. And don't forget, 2 o'clock and 9 o'clock, we got Cincinnati Music Fest tickets for you. Yeah, and all of that is qualifying you for the grand prize of the 107 days of summer. 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

0: 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You see video I post up there telling you about all the events and stuff that we got going for you, man. Like I said, this week, 12 o'clock, tickets to the fair. 2 o'clock and 9 o'clock, we got your Cincinnati Music Fest tickets. And don't forget, man, we getting you on a plane and flying you and a friend over to Vegas Labor Day weekend so you can see Usher and Chris Brown. That's how we wrapping up the 107 days of summer. Cap it off with a trip for you and a friend to go and turn up on the Vegas Strip. Light your TikTok up your IG up, and cap it off with a show with Chris Brown and Usher. Some people going up to Cleveland tomorrow. Some of us couldn't get tickets to the Cleveland show tomorrow. But we'll be taking care of you. If you want to go and sign up, man, that's the only way in is to win. And you can't win if you don't sign up. 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Up next, Incognito, Mrs. and Corey Grand. I'll be back tomorrow at 10 a.m. with the Midday Kickback. We're about to be posted on the corner up next. If you see somebody without a smile, give them one of yours.
1: Local for you, I'm Jared Smalley with an NBC4 news update on Urban One. Residents in Crawford County were asked to evacuate by city officials after a train derailment late last night. It happened in Bucyrus near the area of Whetstone Street and Otto Avenue. The evacuation was called a precautionary measure because of a possible hydrochloric acid leak, but officials say there is currently no threat to the community. A shooting during Westerville's 4th of July celebration ended with one person in critical condition and two people in custody. The two suspects, identified as 19-year-old Derek Opong and 18-year-old Elvis Opong from Pickerington, were arrested immediately. They'll have a hearing this afternoon facing felonious assault charges. And tonight, Team USA back on the pitch in the knockout round of the World Cup. The Americans will face Belgium for a spot in the quarterfinals, and the American star Phalerin Balogun will be available after his red card in the team's last match was suspended Sunday by FIFA. Join us tonight at 4, 5, and 6 for those stories and your most accurate forecast. Local for you, I'm Jared Smalley.
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4: 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Special congrats to Incognito and DJ Mrs. for having the biggest show in the city.
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3: 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Shabang.
4: 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Ice.

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1: and DJ Mrs.
0: Happy 706 Day, DJ Mrs.
1: Happy 706 Day, Incognito.
0: Got to know it, man. How was your weekend? What you get into?
1: It was good. I was chilling with my mom in the country. We was relaxing. She ain't got no air, child.
0: What?
1: Her air went out.
0: So they had the fans in the one? You know, fans?
1: Ceiling fans on. But luckily, Saturday, it wasn't like crazy hot. So okay. We was good, but now me and my siblings got to get her some new air conditioning.
0: What kind of church fans in the house?
1: She ain't got the, she just had the real big ones, the real box fans.
0: Okay. I know my relatives in the country where they got the Malcolm, the Martin Luther King fan. What her name? Not Shirley Caesar. Might be Hattie Mae Jackson. Mm-hmm. Folk that be on the fans. Mm-hmm.
1: That's at the church house.
0: Them folk don't mind hitting them fans, boy. Mm-mm. Paper fans, they do not mind hitting that. Hey, well, today is National Fried Chicken Day.
1: Okay.
0: National Hand Roll Day.
1: Okay.
0: National Air Traffic Control Day.
1: Okay.
0: And International Kissing Day.
1: Uh-oh.
0: Ooh, we do
1: better
0: not kiss and tell.
1: Keep them lips to yourself. Ooh.
0: If you want to shout out your boo, you can leave us a voicemail, though, at 1-844-426-POTC. Shout out to our EP65.
1: Shout out to you, 65.
0: Keeping him encouraged on today. DJ Geronimo is in the studio. What's up, my boy?
2: What's happening?
0: I got a question for y'all. Mm-hmm. So I saw people crossing their fingers this weekend. Let me see how y'all cross y'all fingers. Okay, so I do it wrong. Because why do I go index over middle, and y'all go middle over index?
1: Yeah, I do.
2: Because you special, Incog.
0: I agree.
2: You're gifted.
0: I was watching
1: it feel weird the other way, though.
0: It feel weird to me like, this way. Ain't this Rough Riders?
1: I don't know.
0: I want to know, how do you cross your fingers? Is it left over right or right over left?
1: It's that middle finger over your index finger for
2: yeah,
1: sure.
2: Yeah, that's definitely this.
0: I think I'm Sizzle. 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We got them hits on deck. You post it on the corner.
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9: It's the biggest show in the city, posted on the corner with yours truly, Incognito, and DJ Miss
10: Ayes.
9: You still eating leftovers?
10: Mm-hmm.
9: Did you find some water this weekend?
10: No.
9: I ain't get no water.
10: I ain't get to no pool. It was too hot, though. I'm not gonna lie. It's too hot. That sun was beaming down. And it's like, it's a different type of hot, too.
9: Yo.
10: I don't know, but we was chilling in that house. We couldn't keep letting all the cool air out. I told my mama, hair went out.
9: Hey, you
10: we could
9: G
10: not open and close the door.
9: You a G for staying.
10: Oh, for sure.
9: Because you could have went home with that hours at.
10: I sure was like, you don't want to. She was like, well, I got to stay here. I got to wait for the man to come Monday.
9: Ooh, y'all have popsicles over there?
10: Mm-hmm. Yeah, ice cream popsicles.
9: That can move too tough. That's
10: you
9: that.
10: Do, can do
9: you get
10: much.
9: That good sleep, but then you be hot, so
10: ooh,
9: you can't
10: when
9: sleep
10: I tell
9: all the way
10: you,
9: through.
10: I get the best. As soon as I walk in my mama's house, I get sleepy.
9: Yes.
10: I got on that couch, that box fan. You could just hear it going, the air just blowing on me.
9: Yeah.
10: It was perfect.
11: But you ain't had no plastic on the sofa, right?
10: No plastic.
9: No.
10: And my mom just got a new sofa, too, so we was chilling.
9: Shout out to mom. Dudes, DJ Geronimo, did you put something on the grill this weekend?
11: This weekend, I actually didn't. I worked this whole weekend, man. I had four parties on 4th of July.
9: Ooh-wee.
11: My first party was at 9 a.m.
10: Mm-hmm,
11: and it was packed.
9: For real?
11: Yeah, man.
9: Dang, the morning party's where it's at.
11: Yeah, absolutely.
10: A lot of people been doing that lately. But, I mean, you turn up, you back home by 2, 3 o'clock.
11: You know, I was back into my next spot by 2.
10: Yeah, I'm talking to people that's going. You going to be done by then. In that bed, sleep, trust me.
9: Speaking of turn up, I slick had a problem with my neighborhood this weekend because they decided to throw the biggest block party ever in my neighborhood. First Street is like all the neighbors on that street.
10: Everybody blocked off.
9: They threw their bouncy houses, doggone. When you throw the ball, the dunking machine, then come around the other street, everybody chat. I said, where was this energy for Juneteenth at, bro? I was the only brother in the hood on Juneteenth.
10: You popped your fireworks then.
9: I even got a phone call like that. Y'all over there with all that noise. Yeah, that's all. But come
10: on. It's Juneteenth, boo.
9: Come on. 250 years of celebrating America. They want to show up and show out.
10: Y'all know what happened 100 years ago?
9: Okay, then.
10: Oh, all right.
9: Exactly what I'm saying. Keep that same energy. Like you were saying for Juneteenth, if we're going to do Cinco de Mayo.
10: Turn up. Just as well as you doing on Cinco de Mayo, you got to do a Juneteenth.
9: Speaking of Cinco de Mayo, perfect time to check in for the big soccer game that's going on. Y'all pick the team. Who you running with?
10: Who in it?
9: Who you going with, Geronimo?
11: Argentina.
9: Argentina going to do it?
10: Who else in there?
11: Argentina.
9: Mexico look good.
10: I was about to say, I'm going Mexico.
9: I like Mexico.
11: Argentina.
10: Shout out to Scooter.
11: You going I was supposed to go for Mexico. My girl Mexican.
9: Uh-huh.
11: But I'm telling you right now, Argentina.
9: Sound like you
11: Mexican. I don't bet against Messi. I'm sorry, I don't.
9: You ain't going against Messi.
11: I ain't going against Messi.
9: Didn't Brazil beat Norway yesterday? I think that was good.
10: Mm-hmm, I think so. Yep.
9: Yeah, I've been eating more Mexican food. Like I'm talking. I went and got grilled lobster tail.
10: Uh-oh.
9: I went and got some grilled shrimp taco.
10: It's the way Mexicans grill their stuff. They a mug on that grill.
9: Oh, it different, boy. That lobster tail came with so
10: it's
9: much
10: so
9: stuff
10: smoky.
9: On top.
10: It be like, but it ain't burnt smoky.
9: Yeah.
10: It's good. Like, I know you felt like you ate some real barbecue.
9: Come
10: you,
9: on.
10: You had those seafood on that grill.
9: I had that, and I ate some ceviche.
10: Mm-hmm.
9: What you got, Geronimo?
11: Update. England beat Mexico.
9: I felt like that. Mm-hmm. I felt like when I said Mexico, it was over. So now I got to get a new team.
11: Argentina.
9: Man, I'm finna find out who left, twin.
11: Hey, guess what? USA play.
9: So USA still in there?
11: Today.
9: I might be over with.
10: We gonna see.
9: We gonna see. Stick by your radio. You're posting on the corner.
6: 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The biggest show in the city.
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1: What's up?
0: Gotta know we came to work, do two things today.
1: What's that, Ink?
0: Play these hits and make sure the hits do not stop.
1: You know how we do.
0: Now, I did see two sad stories on my timeline over the weekend.
1: Mm-hmm.
0: I saw the TikTok influencer, Bree.
1: Yeah, I just seen that she passed away in Miami.
0: That was an unfortunate situation. One thing that kind of like, when them holiday weekends come, where there's good, mm-hmm. there's going to be bad.
1: Yeah.
0: And just following the story on TikTok, I was like, man.
1: Yeah, and I do want to send a message out to the girls. Regardless if they your brothers, your cousins, guys that you dealing with, you could be close. But people are into things. And you could be thinking that you outside having a good time with your peoples, rightfully so. But yeah. Once you get in that car, you never know what can happen. You got to be mindful, boo. Get you a ride share or take yourself.
0: That's real. That's real. Then the second story came out of Mississippi with the young guy that was on the boat with his three friends. And then he comes up
1: missing.
0: And they don't recall what happened.
1: Yeah.
0: That's just another sad story. Now, they did say a body was found, but it's unidentified at that time at that ocean shore.
1: Yeah, so that's... You got to watch your folks. That these people that's claiming your folks, like, you can't just be trusting any and everybody.
2: Yeah, I'm not buying it. I'm not going to lie.
1: You're not buying that story.
2: No, nah, man.
1: I don't know
2: what happened.
0: Yeah.
2: So nobody...
1: Nobody knows anything.
2: It ain't sit right on my spirit. I ain't gonna lie.
1: Not at all. So this really for the youngest out there. Like, be mindful. Like, I know y'all be streaming, y'all document everything, which in these type of situations can be a good thing when everything is being documented. So I mean, I understand that. And if you around folks, make sure it's documented or you got people know where you at. Share that location with somebody. Always have that phone with you. Keep your phone charged.
0: Or text.
1: Let somebody know where you at.
0: Hey, missus, I'm with Geronimo right now. He got on that gray shirt, boy.
1: Let somebody know where you at.
2: Hey, folks looking for me though. God, exactly. Giving up my identification.
0: Exactly.
2: What are you doing?
0: I didn't say it said Peridoso on it. Hey, you got your jewelry on. I ain't say that.
1: But in good news on TikTok, yep. Ro Chelsea, Kelsey, I mean.
0: Yes.
1: She made it to Hawaii.
0: She did.
1: Within 40 days. So she beat the record. She beat the men's record and the women's record. So she is the first youngest woman make it rowing a boat from California to Hawaii within 40 days.
0: Other good news, I saw Essence was a success.
1: Mm-hmm. Oh, good for Essence, I ain't gonna lie.
0: Latoya Luckett up there singing. Mm-hmm. Great Houston music on stage.
1: Mm-hmm.
0: Shout out to Lil Kiki. That was good. It was one more good story I saw over the weekend that I wanted to highlight. Y'all help me out. What y'all saw?
2: I will not say.
0: You will not say?
2: I will not say.
0: Shout out to Erica Dutchess. She did a comedy show on yesterday.
1: Shout out to our girl, Erica Dutchess.
0: I stayed and watched In the Apartments 2 over the weekend.
1: Okay.
0: I watched Pale from the Franchise Boys. Got a TV series called In My White Tee.
1: What's that on?
2: What?
0: On YouTube.
1: Oh, it's on YouTube?
0: It's on YouTube.
1: I got to check that out.
2: Oh, I got to check that out. I ain't know that.
1: Yeah, because I seen a couple of clips on Instagram, and I was like, okay, this is probably going to be a good, like, dramedy.
0: Yeah.
1: Stick
0: by your radio, man. It's the biggest show in the city.
1: Post it on the corner.
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1: Hey, this is DJ Missy's.
0: I've been scrolling and felt like I might have missed some of these headline news stories, 6-5.
2: It is 6-5. You're posted on the corner headlines. The U.S.-Mexico border is undergoing rapid transformation with the construction of a smart wall that combines steel fencing with advanced surveillance technology. Critics argue that the billions of dollars allocated to the wall are unnecessary given a decrease in border crossings. The use of surveillance technology, such as ground sensors and towers, is seen as a militarization of the border that impacts local communities. Despite the controversy, the administration is pushing forward with the wall project, aiming to complete a significant portion by next year. Concerns about privacy rights, environmental impact, and the effectiveness of the technology have been raised by advocacy groups and watchdog organizations. And two federal judges have blocked the administration from implementing new restrictions on student loan forgiveness program that would have barred public service workers from receiving debt relief if their employers are deemed to have a substantial illegal purpose. The rulings issued by judges in Massachusetts and Washington, D.C. just came one day before the new eligibility rules were set to take effect. The Trump administration sought to add new rules to public service loan forgiveness program as part of its targeted overhaul of government programs that do not align with the current administration's priorities. The rulings leave the existing PSLF program intact for now and mark more legal setbacks for the Trump administration as it seeks to reshape federal student loan policy. For these stories and more, visit postonthecorner.com. Make sure you're following us on all social media platforms at POTC.LIVE. Of course, you can give me a follow at The Real 6 and the number 5.
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0: Biggest show in the city, posted on the corner with yours truly, Incognito. Man, this guy right here is so consistent. I love watching him evolve. He's no stranger to the Posted on the Corner platform. And he released a new project. Domani is here.
1: Man, I'm glad to be here.
0: Congratulations.
1: Thank you, man.
0: When you went into releasing this new project that you have, what was your mindset?
1: Okay, great question. I guess it was, it's an extension of the song Foreverlasting. So really just trying to make the whole project feel like that one song and tell a complete story.
0: Foreverlasting the tape. So did you have another option to name this tape, or are you like, nah, I'm going to go with that feeling right there?
1: Yeah, it was kind of like a no-brainer to me. Just going to further paint that picture, Foreverlasting. People kept saying, we need a song longer. We need more vibes like this. So I said, sure, here go a whole tape.
0: You know, when it come to vibes, every time I open up my Instagram, bro, you got this Foreverlasting, like, reality show going. But yeah. It's your songs, man.
1: Yeah.
0: That's so organic and real. That's your signature now.
1: Yeah.
0: How has that been going for you?
1: Man, I've been having fun with it, enjoying it. I just love putting visuals to the music, man. Different. It could be anything, man. Just living life, just doing whatever I would normally do. And I pull out the camera, and it's kind of subconsciously telling people different places and different ways they could listen to the music and how it could, you could catch a vibe, whether it's on the beach or at the school or at a restaurant, at a party. If it makes sense, then you're basically telling them where we could listen to the music.
0: Are you telling people, hey, I'm finna shoot a video, or you just turn the camera on and then?
1: No, we just cut the camera on. You can't, people start getting the acting, and they start like doing stuff that they normally wouldn't do when they say like, all right, camera's rolling.
0: Yeah.
1: So nah, nobody know nothing.
0: Yeah.
1: They just think, these days people doing TikToks and all type of stuff, so they don't think it's nothing too crazy. I don't tell them nothing. I just get the natural reactions.
0: Standing on his own, that's Domani hanging out with us. Hey man, we're gonna talk about their music, their project he just dropped, so stick by your radio.
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0: Yeah, man, you know they gave me an award for best uncle of the year.
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12: Representing the family hustle, standing on his own, Damani is hanging out with us today. Forever Lasting, the tape is available now for download. If you had to describe your mood today using one record off of the project, what song are you going for?
13: Great question, man. Dang. Okay. I'm going to say, because I was on the road and now I'm back home, I'm going to say Waiting So Long.
12: How much of this project did you record yourself? Or was it just you and your engineer?
13: Majority of the time, that's what it is. Just me and my engineer. If it's like other people in the room, they just chilling, like people just walking in and out. Someone may hear something that they like and want to see me record it, or just maybe a vibe in the room. But typically, we don't need none of that. When I say we, I'm talking about me and my engineer. His name's Syke. Been my engineer for probably like 10 years. It's just me and him. That's all it is.
12: Man, you got a candle line that's out.
13: Yeah.
12: How did you get into that?
13: Man, I just love candles. I just found myself spending a lot of money on candles, buying candles, always wanting a candle. I said, nah, this is what it was. Thug was at the studio. And he was asking for candles. And I'd be having my own personal stash of candles before I had my own line. And I was like, shoot, you can just have some of mine. He's like, these your real candles? Like, you made these? I said, nah. But then I started thinking. I said, I'm tripping. I said, I need to go ahead and make my candles. So after that, I made my candles. And the next time I seen him, I gave him some candles. And I was like, I got this from you. I ain't gonna lie.
12: That's hard. Fresh off tour, what was tour life like this time around?
13: Man, okay. I will say this time around, I always kept talking about me not really experiencing the cities that I was in. This time, I really got to experience it a little bit more. I was staying in like Airbnbs instead of hotels, so I wasn't too cooped up. I could really move around. I felt the energy in the crowd a little bit more. And then this is when I had my candles out. So people was going crazy about the candles. They ain't want no t-shirts. They ain't want no posters. They ain't want no vinyls. They was talking about these candles. And that was just crazy. So I would say I just built like a deeper connection with my fans this tour, 100%.
12: Standing on his own, that's Damani hanging out with us. Hey, man, we're going to talk about their music, their project he just dropped. So stick by your radio.
1: 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The biggest show in the city.
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Are you gonna call me like you said you would? Is this really your real phone number?

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Zodiac sign, it must be a Gemini moon, cause we about to go half. Mistakenly, nobody been in a bag, but how many bodies done been in her bag?

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4: Columbus is number one for hip-hop and R&B and home of the morning hustle.

0: representing the family hustle, standing on his own. Damani is hanging out with us today. Yeah. How often is your phone ringing, though, bro? Like, it has to kill your battery.
1: I keep it on a charger, a little portable charger. It really just depends. It depends. If I post something about the song, or just for some reason the song start do another spike, then it'll be like a bunch of people flooding, a bunch of people calling. But it's surprisingly not too much. Like, it's not like I can't do nothing. Like, I need to cut my phone off. It's not nothing like that. It's really just I'll answer whenever I can, and I'll respond. And it's good to hear people leave voice messages and leave text messages. Just positive energy, just growing a stronger connection with the people.
0: When it came to synchronizing this project, did you synchronize these, or was it you and a group of friends or someone that you was like, we're going to put this track list together this way?
1: I would say, man, a little bit of both. A little bit of both. I always want to know what my team think, because I don't never want to be too much in my own head. And I'm a perspective guy, so I love to hear like their perspective. I would say it's a little bit of both, man. They sometimes they'll challenge me and ask me, okay, so what are you trying to say? What are you trying to say? How do you feel like you say this, doing it this way or with this order? And then I'll sit and think about it. Sometimes I'll be so stuck on what I want to do so much, they think I'm not listening, but I go home and I'll listen to what they said and I'll play it, and then I'll determine what to do from there.
2: Incognito,
3: okay.
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4: Okay.

0: Representing the family hustle, standing on his own. Damani is hanging out with us today. Fatherhood, how's fatherhood now?
1: Fatherhood is amazing, man. It's really nothing else like it, man. Mm-hmm.
0: It's the best hood, for real.
1: It's nothing else like it. To see your own face, like, when everybody asks me these questions, man, it's hard to explain, man. It's just a beautiful thing just to see how happy my child is and how happy she is to see me. And like I said, I'm a perspective guy. Like, I be having to switch perspectives and realize this is my child's childhood. Yes, this is my day, or this is a regular day for me, but this is her childhood. So just to see her smiling, running, learning, everything's new to her. It's just amazing. Yeah.
0: Man, when I think about you, bro, and watching your evolution, this just hit me while we were sitting here. I think of the word process. Mm-hmm. You believe in the process. Project. You believe in the process, bro.
1: Yeah.
0: Like, sure. Double entendre, right? You don't skip it.
1: For sure.
0: How important is the process to you?
1: Man, that was my first project. My first project was called The Process. And I guess, man, I just knew that this whole thing was the process and this was a part of it. And I just knew that I was enjoying it. Not just like you said, not trying to skip no steps, not trying to take no handouts as much as I could avoid it. And I really just enjoy the journey. I feel like I heard someone say the journey is more important than the destination. And when most people like get to the destination, they feel like they got to the top of the mountain, they wish they could experience the journey again. So I never skip the process, and I'm always grateful to be able to experience it.
0: There it is, Damani, post it on the corner.
2: Incognito, incognito, the biggest show in the city.
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Yeah. You see that? Shake that. You know what I'm saying? You know. Yeah, me like that. You know what I'm saying? Let's go.

The official DJ of the Ohio State Buckeyes football and basketball. 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
3: Hey, how you doing?
4: I'm good. What's your name?
3: I'm Deja. What's your name? Let me just stop, man. I'm Deja, though. What's up?
4: You pretty good with spelling, Deja?
3: I'm decent.
4: Okay, good. 5 seconds. Spell the state. Massachusetts.
3: What's up?
5: In 5 seconds, spell the state, Massachusetts.
3: Massachusetts.
4: Incognito,
3: I can't spell that word.
4: I believe you.
3: Post it on the corner.
4: Hey, her name Callie, but she's from Montgomery, Alabama. What's up?
3: No, I live in Montgomery now, but I'm from Cali.
4: Oh, that what going on? So they, down there in Montgomery, they call you Cali.
3: Yes.
4: And you stay with that Cali, don't you?
3: I sure do.
4: Oh, I know you did. Now, I hope you're good with spelling. You pretty straight with spelling.
3: We're going to try tonight.
4: All right, then. 5 seconds. Spell the state, Massachusetts. Go.
3: It's M. Oh, no.
4: You told your 5 seconds up fast.
3: Dang.
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16: 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Ice.

can't f- no. She thinks she me when she driving the sport. Real over everything, all in force. Lit up the city when I got a torch. I went and got it, I didn't have a choice. I'm from the dirty, we took the north. Step on the, I can't show no remorse. 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Yeah, Mrs. Trendsetter, whatever she do, they bite.

Poppin' so nauseous, I ain't got no country promo. 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All they do is fight for number two, cause I'm the one. Still make it play with the one.

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1: And DJ Mrs.
0: Happy 706 Day, DJ Mrs.
1: Happy 706 Day, Incognito.
0: Got to know it, man. How was your weekend? What you get into?
1: It was good. I was chilling with my mom in the country. We was relaxing. She ain't got no air, child.
0: What?
1: Her air went out.

0: They had the fans on the one.
1: You know,
0: fans.
1: Ceiling fans on. But luckily, Saturday, it wasn't like crazy hot. So okay. We was good. But mommy and my siblings got to get her some new air conditioning.
0: What kind of church fans in the house?
1: She ain't got the. She just had the real big ones. The real box fans.
0: Okay. I know my relatives in the country where they got the Malcolm, the Martin Luther King fan. What her name? Not Shirley Caesar. Might be Hattie Mae Jackson. Mm-hmm. Folk that be on the fans. Mm-hmm.
1: That's at the church house.
0: Them folk don't mind hitting them fans, boy. Mm-mm. Paper fans. They do not mind hitting that. Hey, well, today is National Fried Chicken Day.
1: Okay.
0: National Hand Roll Day.
1: Okay.
0: National Air Traffic Control Day.
1: Okay.
0: And International Kissing Day.
1: Uh-oh.
0: Ooh, we do
1: better
0: not
1: keep
0: kiss and
1: them
0: tell.
1: Lips to yourself. We keep them not. To yourself.
0: Ooh. If you want to shout out your boo, you can leave us a voicemail, though, at 1-844-426-POTC. Shout out to our EP65.
1: Shout out to you, 65.
0: Keeping him encouraged on today. DJ Geronimo is in the studio. What's up, my boy?
2: What's happening?
0: I got a question for y'all. Mm-hmm. So I saw people crossing their fingers this weekend. Let me see how y'all cross y'all fingers. Okay, so I do it wrong. Because why do I go index over middle and y'all go middle over index?
1: Yeah, I do.
2: Because you special, Incog.
0: I agree.
2: You're gifted.
0: I was watching.
1: It feel people. Weird the other way, though.
0: It feel weird to me like, this way. What it, ain't this Rough Riders?
1: I don't know.
0: I want to know, how do you cross your fingers? Is it left over right or right over left?
1: It's that middle finger over your index finger for
2: yeah,
1: sure.
2: Yeah, that's definitely this.
0: I think I'm Sizzle. Stick by your radio, man. We got them hits on deck. You post it on the corner.
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19: It's the biggest show in the city, posted on the corner with yours truly, Incognito, and DJ Miss
20: Ayes.
19: You still ain't leftovers.
20: Mm-hmm.
19: Did you find some water this weekend?
20: No.
0: I ain't getting no water.
20: I ain't getting no pool. It was too hot, though. I'm not going to lie. It's too hot. That sun was beaming down. And it's like, it's a different type of hot, too.
0: Yo.
20: I don't know, but we was chilling in that house. We couldn't keep letting all the cool air out. I told my mom, hair went out.
0: you
20: we
0: a
20: could
0: G
20: not
0: for staying.
20: Open and close the door.
0: You a G for staying.
20: Oh, for sure.
0: Because you could have went home with that hours at.
20: I sure was like, you don't want to. She was like, well, I got to stay here. I got to wait for the man to come Monday.
0: Ooh, y'all have popsicles over there?
20: Mm-hmm. Yeah, ice cream, popsicles.
0: That come move too tough. That's
20: you
0: that.
20: Do, couldn't do
0: you get
20: much.
0: That good sleep, but then you be hot, so
20: ooh,
0: you can't sleep all the way
20: you,
0: through.
20: I get the best. As soon as I walk in my mama's house, I get sleepy.
0: Yes.
20: I got on that couch, that box fan. You could just hear it going, the air just blowing on me.
0: Yeah.
20: It was perfect.
21: But you ain't had no plastic on the sofa, right?
20: No plastic.
0: No.
20: And my mom just got a new sofa, too, so we was chilling.
0: Shout out to mom, dudes. DJ Geronimo, did you put something on the grill this weekend?
21: This weekend, I actually didn't. I worked this whole weekend, man. I had four parties on 4th of July.
0: Ooh-wee.
21: My first party was at 9 a.m.
20: Mm-hmm,
21: and it was packed.
0: For real?
21: Yeah, mm-hmm. Man.
0: Dang, the morning parties where it's at.
21: Yeah, absolutely.
20: A lot of people been doing that lately. But, I mean, you turn up, you back home by 2, 3 o'clock.
21: You know, I was back into my next spot by 2.
20: Yeah, I'm talking to people that's going. You going to be done by then. In that bed, sleep, trust me.
0: Speaking of turn up, I slick had a problem with my neighborhood this weekend because they decided to throw the biggest block party ever in my neighborhood. First Street is like all the neighbors on that street.
20: Everybody blocked off.
0: They threw their bouncy houses, doggone. When you throw the ball, the dunking machine, then come around the other street, everybody. I said, where was this energy for Juneteenth at, bro? I was the only brother in the hood on Juneteenth.
20: Fireworks then.
0: I even got a phone call like this, y'all over there with all that noise. Yeah, that's all. But come
20: get to Juneteenth, boo.
0: Come on. 250 years of celebrating America. They want to show up and show out.
20: Y'all know what happened 100 years ago?
0: Okay, then.
20: Oh, all right.
0: Exactly what I'm saying. Keep that same energy. Like you were saying for Juneteenth, if we're going to do Cinco de Mayo.
20: Turn up just as well as you doing on Cinco de Mayo. You got to do it Juneteenth.
0: Speaking of Cinco de Mayo, perfect time to check in for the big soccer game that's going on. Y'all pick the team. Who you running with?
20: Who in it?
0: Who you going with, Geronimo?
21: Argentina.
0: Argentina going to do it?
20: Who else in there?
21: Argentina.
0: Mexico look good.
20: I was about to say, I'm going Mexico.
0: I like Mexico.
21: Argentina.
20: Shout out to Scooter.
21: You going I was supposed to go for Mexico. My girl, Mexican.
0: Uh-huh.
21: But I'm telling you right now, Argentina.
0: Sound like you
21: Mexican. I don't bet against Messi. I'm sorry, I don't.
0: You ain't going against Messi?
21: I ain't going against Messi.
0: Didn't Brazil beat Norway yesterday? I think that was good.
20: Mm-hmm, I think so, yep.
0: Yeah. I've been eating more Mexican food. Like I'm talking, I went and got grilled lobster tail.
20: Uh-oh.
0: I went and got some grilled shrimp taco.
20: It's the way Mexican grill they stuff. They a mug on that grill.
0: Oh, it's different, boy. That lobster tail came with
20: it's so
0: much
20: so smoky. It be like, but it ain't burnt smoky.
0: Yeah.
20: It's good. Like, I know you felt like you ate some real barbecue when
0: you
20: had your seafood on that grill.
0: I had that, and I ate some ceviche.
20: Mm-hmm.
0: What you got, Geronimo?
21: Update. England beat Mexico.
0: I felt like that. Mm-hmm. I felt like when I said Mexico, it was always. So now I got to get a new team.
21: Argentina.
0: Man, I'm finna find out who left, twin.
21: Hey, guess what? USA play.
0: So USA still in there?
21: Today.
0: I might be over it.
20: We gonna see.
0: We gonna see. Stick by your radio. You're posting on the corner.
22: 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Incognito. The biggest show in the city.
23: Post it on the corner.
20: Okay.
24: Peace out. Yeah. Brown. I was bad at school, now I'm trying to dodge a sentence. Just walked out.

0: It's the biggest show in the city, posted on the corner with yours truly, Incognito and DJ Missy.
1: What's up?
0: Gotta know we came to work, do two things today.
1: What's that, Ink?
0: Play these hits and make sure the hits do not stop.
1: You know how we do.
0: Now, I did see two sad stories on my timeline over the weekend.
1: Mm-hmm.
0: I saw the TikTok influencer, Bree.
1: Yeah, I just seen that she passed away in Miami.
0: That was an unfortunate situation. One thing that kind of like, when them holiday weekends come, where there's good, mm-hmm. there's going to be bad.
1: Yeah.
0: And just following the story on TikTok, I was like, man.
1: Yeah, and I do want to send a message out to the girls. Regardless if they your brothers, your cousins, guys that you dealing with, you could be close. But people are into things. And you could be thinking that you outside having a good time with your peoples, rightfully so. But yeah. Once you get in that car, you never know what can happen. You got to be mindful, boo. Get you a ride share or take yourself.
0: That's real. That's real. Then the second story came out of Mississippi with the young guy that was on the boat with his three friends. And then he comes up
1: missing.
0: And they don't recall what happened.
1: Yeah.
0: That's just another sad story. Now, they did say a body was found, but it's unidentified at that time at that ocean shore.
1: Yeah, so that's... You got to watch your folks. That these people that's claiming your folks, like, you can't just be trusting any and everybody.
2: Yeah, I'm not buying it. I'm not going to lie.
1: You're not buying that story.
2: No, man.
1: I don't know
2: what happened.
0: Yeah.
2: So nobody knows?
1: Nobody knows. Nobody knows. Nobody knows anything.
2: Ain't shit right on my spirit. I ain't going to lie.
1: Not at all. So, this really for the youngest out there. Like, be mindful. Like, I know y'all be streaming. Y'all document everything, which in these type of situations can be a good thing when stuff is when everything
0: That's
1: is
0: good.
1: Being documented.
0: Say something. That's good.
1: So, I mean, I understand that. And if you around folks, make sure it's documented or you got people know where you at. Share that location with somebody. Always have that phone with you. Keep your phone charged.
0: Or text.
1: Let somebody know where you at.
0: Hey, missus, I'm with Geronimo right now. He got on that gray shirt, boy.
1: Let somebody know where you at.
2: Hey, folks looking for me, though. God, exactly. You my identification.
0: Exactly.
2: What are you doing?
0: I didn't say it said Peridoso on it. Hey, you got your jewelry on. I ain't say that.
1: But in good news on TikTok, yep. Kelsey.
0: Yes.
1: She made it to Hawaii.
0: She did.
1: Within 40 days. So she beat the record. She beat the men's record and the women's record. So she is the first youngest woman make it rowing a boat from California to Hawaii within 40 days.
0: Other good news, I saw Essence was a success.
1: Mm-hmm. Oh, good for Essence, I ain't gonna lie.
0: Latoya Luckett up there singing. Mm-hmm. Great Houston music on stage.
1: Mm-hmm.
0: Shout out to Lil Kiki, that was good. It was one more good story I saw over the weekend that I wanted to highlight. Y'all help me out, what y'all saw?
2: I will not say.
0: You will not say?
2: I will not say.
0: Shout out to Erica Dutchess. She did a comedy show on yesterday.
1: Shout out to our girl, Erica Dutchess.
0: I stayed and watched In the Apartments 2 over the weekend.
1: Okay.
0: I watched Pale from the Franchise Boys. Got a TV series called In My White Tee.
1: What's that on?
2: What?
0: On YouTube.
1: Oh, it's on YouTube?
0: It's on YouTube.
1: I got to check that out.
2: Oh, I got to check that out. I ain't know
1: yeah,
2: that.
1: Yeah, because I seen a couple of clips on Instagram, and I was like, okay, this is probably going to be a good, like, dramedy.
0: Yeah.
1: Stick
0: by your radio, man. It's the biggest show in the city.
1: Post it on the corner.
3: Incognito. The biggest show in the city.
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1: Okay.

0: 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From Polaris to Rickenbacker.
1: This is Summer Walker.
2: Yo, what's up? 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
0: Gorilla. We are power.
3: Let's get the party started. See you at the bar, you was hardly talking. That's when I knew that your heart was starring. Friends to lovers need a part to star in. Like, wait, babe, let me ask your pardon.

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2: I've been scrolling and felt like I might have missed some of these headline news stories, 6'5".
4: It is 6'5", your Posted on the Corner headlines. The U.S.-Mexico border is undergoing rapid transformation with the construction of a smart wall that combines steel fencing with advanced surveillance technology. Critics argue that the billions of dollars allocated to the wall are unnecessary given a decrease in border crossings. The use of surveillance technology, such as ground sensors and towers, is seen as a militarization of the border that impacts local communities. Despite the controversy, the administration is pushing forward with the wall project, aiming to complete a significant portion by next year. Concerns about privacy rights, environmental impact, and the effectiveness of the technology have been raised by advocacy groups and watchdog organizations. And two federal judges have blocked the administration from implementing new restrictions on student loan forgiveness program that would have barred public service workers from receiving debt relief if their employers are deemed to have a substantial illegal purpose. The rulings issued by judges in Massachusetts and Washington, D.C. just came one day before the new eligibility rules were set to take effect. The Trump administration sought to add new rules to public service loan forgiveness program as part of its targeted overhaul of government programs that do not align with the current administration's priorities. The rulings leave the existing PSLF program intact for now and mark more legal setbacks for the Trump administration as it seeks to reshape federal student loan policy. For these stories and more, visit postonthecorner.com. Make sure you're following us on all social media platforms at POTC.LIVE. Of course, you can give me a follow at The Real 6 and the number 5.
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0: Biggest show in the city, posted on the corner with yours truly, Incognito. Man, this guy right here is so consistent. I love watching him evolve. He's no stranger to the Posted on the Corner platform. And he released a new project. Domani is here.
1: Man, I'm glad to be here.
0: Congratulations.
1: Thank you, man.
0: When you went into releasing this new project that you have, what was your mindset?
1: Okay, great question. I guess it was, it's an extension of the song Foreverlasting. So really just trying to make the whole project feel like that one song and tell a complete story.
0: Foreverlasting the tape. So did you have another option to name this tape, or you was like, nah, I'm gonna go with that feeling right there?
1: Yeah, I was. It was kind of like a no-brainer to me. Just gonna further paint that picture, Foreverlasting. And people kept saying we need a song longer, we need more vibes like this. So I said, sure, he got a whole tape.
0: You know, when it come to vibes, every time I open up my Instagram, bro, you got this Foreverlasting like reality show going. But yeah, it's your songs, man.
1: Yeah.
0: That's so organic and real. That's your signature now.
1: Yeah.
0: How has that been going for you?
1: Man, I've been having fun with it, enjoying it. I just love putting visuals to the music, man. Different. It could be anything, man. Just living life, just doing whatever I would normally do. And I pull out the camera and it's kind of subconsciously telling people different places and different ways they could listen to the music and how it could you could catch a vibe, whether it's on the beach or at the school or at a restaurant, at a party. If it makes sense, then you're basically telling them where we could listen to the music.
0: Are you telling people, hey, I'm finna shoot a video, or you just turn the camera on and then?
1: No, we just cut the camera on. You can't. People start getting to acting, and they start like doing stuff that they normally wouldn't do when they say like, all right, camera's rolling.
0: Yeah.
1: So now nobody know nothing.
0: Yeah.
1: They just think these days people doing TikToks and all type of stuff, so they don't think it's nothing too crazy. I don't tell them nothing. I just get the natural reactions.
0: Standing on his own, that's Domani hanging out with us. Hey man, we're gonna talk about their music, their project he just dropped. So stick by your radio.
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8: 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Representing the family hustle, standing on his own, Damani is hanging out with us today. For Everlasting, the tape is available now for download. If you had to describe your mood today using one record off of the project, what song are you going for?
9: Great question, man. Dang. Okay. I'm going to say, because I was on the road and now I'm back home, I'm going to say, Waiting So Long.
8: How much of this project did you record yourself? Or was it just you and your engineer?
9: Majority of the time, that's what it is. Just me and my engineer. Now, if it's like other people in the room, they just chilling, like people just walking in and out. Someone may hear something that they like and want to see me record it, or just maybe a vibe in the room. But typically, we don't need none of that. When I say we, I'm talking about me and my engineer. His name's Syke. Been my engineer for probably like 10 years. It's just me and him. That's all it is.
8: Man, you got a candle line that's out.
9: Yeah.
8: How did you get into that?
9: Man, I just love candles. I just found myself spending a lot of money on candles, buying candles, always wanting a candle. I said, nah, this is what it was. Thug was at the studio. He was asking for candles. And I'd be having my own personal stash of candles before I had my own line. And I was like, shoot, you can just have some of mine. He's like, these your real candles? Like, you made these? I said, nah. Then I started thinking. I said, I'm tripping. I said, I need to go ahead and make my candles. So after that, I made my candles. And the next time I seen them, I gave them some candles. And I was like, I got this from you. I ain't gonna lie.
8: That's hard. Fresh off tour, what was tour life like this time around?
9: Man, okay. I will say this time around, I always kept talking about me not really experiencing the cities that I was in. This time, I really got to experience it a little bit more. I was staying in like Airbnbs instead of hotels, so I wasn't too cooped up. I could really move around. I felt the energy in the crowd a little bit more. And then this is when I had my candles out. So people was going crazy about the candles. They ain't want no t-shirts. They ain't want no posters. They ain't want no vinyls. They was talking about these candles. And that was just crazy. So I would say I just built like a deeper connection with my fans this tour, 100%.
8: Standing on his own, that's Damani hanging out with us. Hey, man, we're going to talk about their music, their project he just dropped. So stick by your radio.
10: Incognito, incognito, okay. The biggest show in the city.
11: Post it on the corner.
10: Okay.

0: Representing the family hustle, standing on his own. Damani is hanging out with us today. Yeah. How often is your phone ringing, though, bro? Like, it has to kill your battery.
1: I keep it on a charger, a little portable charger. It really just depends. It depends. If I post something about the song or just for some reason the song start do another spike, then it'll be like a bunch of people flooding, a bunch of people calling. But it's surprisingly not too much. Like, it's not like I can't do nothing. Like, I need to cut my phone off. It's not nothing like that. It's really just I'll answer whenever I can. I respond, and it's good to hear people leave voice messages and leave text messages. Just positive energy, just growing a stronger connection with the people.
0: When it came to synchronizing this project, did you synchronize these, or was it you and a group of friends or someone that you was like, we're gonna put this track list together this way?
1: I would say, man, a little bit of both. I always want to know what my team think, because I don't never want to be too much in my own head. And I'm a perspective guy, so I love to hear, like, their perspective. And I would say it's a little bit of both, man. Sometimes they'll challenge me and ask me, okay, so what are you trying to say? What are you trying to say? How do you feel like you say this, doing it this way or with this order? And then I'll sit and think about it. Sometimes I'll be so stuck on what I want to do so much, they think I'm not listening, but I go home and I'll listen to what they said and I'll play it and then I'll determine what to do from there.
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3: She ain't even all that. 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Ain't her mama white.

0: Representing the family hustle, standing on his own. 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Fatherhood, how's fatherhood now?
1: Fatherhood is amazing, man. It's really nothing else like it, man.
0: Mm-hmm. It's the best hood, for real.
1: It's nothing else like it. To see your own face, like, when everybody asks me these questions, man, I really, it's hard to explain, man. It's just a beautiful thing just to see how happy my child is and how happy she is to see me. And like I said, I'm a perspective guy. Like, I be having to switch perspectives and realize this is my child's childhood. Yes, this is my day, or this is a regular day for me, but this is her childhood. So just to see her smiling, running, learning, everything's new to her. It's just amazing. Yeah.
0: Man, when I think about you, bro, and watching your evolution, this just hit me while we were sitting here. I think of the word process.
1: Mm-hmm.
0: You believe in the process. You believe in the process, bro.
1: Yeah.
0: Like, sure. Double entendre, right? You don't skip it.
1: For sure.
0: How important is the process to you?
1: Man, that was my first project. My first project was called The Process. And I guess, man, I just knew that this whole thing was the process and this was a part of it. And I just knew that I was enjoying it. Not just like you said, not trying to skip no steps, not trying to take no handouts as much as I could avoid it. And I really just enjoy the journey. I feel like I heard someone say the journey is more important than the destination. And when most people like get to the destination, they feel like they got to the top of the mountain, they wish they could experience the journey again. So I never skip the process, and I'm always grateful to be able to experience it.
0: There it is, Damani, posted on the corner.
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